0: take your love to town. Sakes, turn around.
1: Kenny Rogers there with Ruby, Don't Take Your Love to Town. And that was for Colin, who is a former Radio Redhill member.
2: Yes, and now we're going to Kel, our ex-Charlwood Ward patient. Or was that Ben? Sorry, Ben was the Charlwood Ward patient. Sorry, Kel. And you wanted The Colt and Rain. I wonder why. but I'm afraid we don't have Rain, literally, and in this in the music business as well. So what we'll do is we'll play another song from The Colt, and this is She Sells Sanctuary.

0: cult, and she sells Sanctuary, and that's UK on the ex-Charwood Ward. And you said you wanted Susie and the Banshees. We'll play that for you tomorrow.
1: Lovely. And we're on Chordon Ward for this next request, and it's for Arthur. Hello, Arthur. You have requested, it's a great song, Wind Beneath My Wings by Bette Midler.

0: Bette Midler there with Wind Beneath My Wings, and that was for you, Arthur, on Children Ward. I hope you enjoyed. And if anyone else would like to make a request, then here is how.
1: Would you like to hear your favourite music on Radio Redhill? 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Just let us know your choice along with your name and ward. We look forward to playing your request.
2: Yes, and now we're going to Patricia on the Sussex ward. And you wanted Green Sleeves performed by the Welsh Choir. I'm afraid we don't have that version. We don't have a choir version of this song. But I thought this one is quite nice, so I hope you enjoy it. This is Green Sleeves performed by Kenneth McKellar.

0: Green Sleeves, and that was performed by Kenneth McKellar. Hope that was okay. I thought that was a lovely version, but I hope you enjoyed that as well, Patricia, on the Sussex Ward.
1: Yeah, thank you, Patricia. Now we're on Sussex Ward for this next one, and we are coming to James. And we had Take That earlier on, and we've got more Take That now. James would also like to listen to Take That. And we've chosen for you Back for Good.

0: Take That with Back for Good. And that was for James, who's on Sussex Ward.
1: Now we're going to Muhammad on the Cotswold Ward, and you said you wanted some music from India. So I hope you enjoy this. This is Ideal E Nadan, and this is performed by Lata Mangeshkar. Hope you enjoy it. Sorry for the pronunciation, but yeah, here we go.

0: That was Adi Nadan, and that was by Leita Mangeshkar. And that's for you, Mohammed, on the Cotform Ward. Thank you very much.
1: Yeah, thanks for that, yeah. Mohammed. That was something different, but very beautiful.
0: Very lovely. But yes, and we're just going to have our last break, but we'll be right back.
2: Do you know the story about ABBA? How did the Beatles get together? And what is Cliff Richard's real name? I'm Tess Lucy, and each week I'll tell you the story of a well-known pop group or artist with words and music. Where were they born? What was their childhood like? And how many number one hits did they achieve during their musical career? So that's Tess Lucy's Star Stories on Fridays at 8 p.m. on Radio Red Hill.
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1: And welcome back to your Tuesday requests. And we're on Copthorne Ward again for my next request, and it's for Bella. Hello, Bella. You're a big Michael Jackson fan. You've had requests played, his music played for you over the last couple of evenings, and this evening we've got another classic. It's Billie Jean.

0: Michael Jackson there with Billie Jean, and that was for Bella, who's on Copthorn Ward.
1: Yes, and now we're going to David on the Sussex Ward, and you said you wanted anything classical. So it's been a while since we played some Prokofiev, so I hope you enjoy this. This is Lieutenant Kige. Enjoy.

0: Lieutenant Keige by Prokofiev. It's not a Christmas song, despite I'm sure everyone is thinking it's Christmas.
1: Christmas vibes.
0: But either way, hope you enjoyed it. David, on the Sussex Ward.
1: And we're on Brook Ward now, and we're coming to Monica. I visited you earlier on, and you said you would like to hear some lovely soothing music by Tchaikovsky. So hope you enjoy this. We've chosen for you the love theme from Romeo and Juliet.

0: Tchaikovsky's love theme from Romeo and Juliet. Hope you enjoyed that one, Monica, on Brookward.
1: Yes, and now we're going back to you, Kel, our ex-Charwood Ward visitor. And now you wanted Our Lips Are Sealed. And this, I think you wanted by the Go-Go's, which I'm afraid we don't have. But I hope you enjoy this one. This is Fun Boy Free.

0: Funboy Freeze version, Our Lips Are Sealed, and I hope you enjoyed that, Kel, our former ex-Childhood Ward visitor.
1: And we are saying hello to Steve next, who's on Smallfield Ward. And this evening, you requested Anfield Rap, but unfortunately we don't have that. So we hope you enjoy this next song that we've chosen for you. And it's Leslie Garrett's You'll Never Walk Alone.

0: Leslie Garrett there with You'll Never Walk Alone. And that was for Steve, who's on Smallfield Ward.
1: And now we're going to Alison on the Charlwood Ward, and you wanted Elton John, and I'm still standing.

0: Elton John.
1: I'm still standing, and that was for you, Alison, on the Charwood Ward. Thank you very much for your request. We'll play your other one tomorrow. And yes, we've nearly reached the end of our programme, so it's time for me to say get well soon and goodbye from me, Gemma Kendall.
2: Yeah, and it's been a pleasure hosting this evening along with Gemma, and it's goodbye from me, David Ashford. So there is time for just one more request this evening, and so we'll leave you with this, and it's for Deb on Lye Ward. We hope you enjoy this, Deb. It's November Rain by Guns N' Roses. It is 9 minutes long, so we might not quite have time to play the whole thing, but there's certainly a lot of it to play for you.
1: About 7 minutes.
2: So do enjoy. Here is November Rain, Guns N' Roses.

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0: From the Sky News Centre at 2, the Prime Minister has invited the leaders of the Conservative and Liberal Democrats to meet later to discuss reforms to social care in England. Andy Burnham will visit a care home where he's expected to say previous governments have failed to tackle the issue. Speaking on Monday, the PM called for everyone to come together.
1: On this issue, no party is in a position where they've got the high ground. We've all failed on this issue over decades. We've all got to work hard to try and find a solution.
0: Kemi Badenoch unable to attend and will send the Shadow Health Secretary in her place, while Sir Ed Davey will join over Zoom. Four women who were given the wrong ashes for their unborn babies by a fraudulent funeral director in Hull have told a court how he exploited them at their lowest moments. Robert Bush has admitted 67 offences. Jasmine Beverley's stillborn baby Sonny was found in a paper bag on the floor of his funeral home. Speaking in April, she said it was heartbreaking finding out she had the wrong ashes.
2: I made sure I polished every day, and it was a difficult part to hear that that was not who I thought it was.
0: The US military says the IRGC have launched multiple ballistic missiles from Iran on US forces based in the Middle East. US Central Command says all of these were successfully intercepted. Searches continue for survivors after an earthquake struck southern Japan, causing a shopping centre to collapse. The 6.8 magnitude quake hit Kumamoto on Kyushu Island. The Football Supporters Association says FIFA's proposal to set up a private company to run competitions like the World Cup is a new low. Among the potential investors is a hedge fund linked to Donald Trump's family. And England's Amy Hunt just missed out on gold in the 100 metres final at the Commonwealth Games in Glasgow. She finished behind New Zealand's Zoe Hobbs. That's the latest. I'm Faye Rowlands.
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1: Hello, I'm Nick Hutchings. Why not join me between 10 and 1 Monday to Saturday for a mixture of music and fun? I'll have the tunes you want to hear interspersed with facts from this day in history. I'll also have the local news so you can keep up with what's happening. That's 10 to 1 Monday to Saturday. You know, that bit between breakfast and lunch. I look forward to your company.
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0: From the Sky News Centre at 3, the Prime Minister says he's looking to fix England's social care system by finding common ground across party lines. Andy Burnham will visit a care home later and has invited the Conservative and Liberal Democrat leaders to discuss urgent reforms. Jane Townsend, head of the Home Care Association, shares her hopes.
1: All of us to have a choice of quality support when we need it. At the moment, there are large amounts of people who have got unmet need. In order to have a choice, we've got to have decent quality. So we need the services assessed.
0: Kemi Badenoch will send the Shadow Health Secretary in her place, while Sir Ed Davey will join over Zoom. The US military says the IRGC have launched multiple ballistic missiles from Iran on US forces based in the Middle East. US Central Command says all of these were successfully intercepted. Searches continue for survivors after an earthquake struck southern Japan, causing a shopping centre to collapse. The Japanese Prime Minister says 13 people are now believed to have died. At least 170 others have been injured. Our Asia correspondent Helen Ann Smith has more.
2: The more provincial the area, and this was a little bit more provincial, it is not one of Japan's kind of main cities, if you like. The chances that the buildings are older, that they haven't had quite the same reinforcements, are just higher. And it is perhaps possible that that's what's happened here in this case.
0: The Prime Minister, UEFA and the Football Supporters Association have all come out strongly against FIFA's plans to sell off its competitions. The world governing body wants to seek private investment for events like the World Cup. England's Amy Hunt just missed out on gold in the 100 metres final at the Commonwealth Games in Glasgow. Emmanuel SMA of Cameroon picked up the men's 100 metre title. And a centenarian celebrated her 105th birthday in style, receiving just as many cards to mark the occasion. Mary Davidson-Smith, who lives at a care home in Edinburgh, has already made plans for her next birthday. That's the latest. I'm Faye Rose.
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0: From the Sky News Centre at 4, Andy Burnham's pledged to put everything he's got to fixing adult social care in England as he extends an invite to party leaders to work with him. He's asked leaders of the Conservatives and Liberal Democrats to meet to discuss the issue. He'll also visit a care home where he'll say governments have failed to tackle reforms in the past. But he isn't the first Prime Minister to promise to fix the system.
1: We are proposing the right funding model for social care.
2: Social care without removing the fear of losing everything to pay for social care.
3: This government of service will begin the hard yards of fixing, including on social care.
0: Searches continue for survivors after an earthquake struck southern Japan, causing a shopping centre to collapse. The Japanese Prime Minister says 13 people are now believed to have died. More than 33 million illicit cigarettes have been seized from local retail outlets in the UK in the past year. It's part of an operation led by Trading Standards and HMRC. Prime Minister Andy Burnham has hit out at FIFA's plans to sell off some ownership of its competitions, including the World Cup. He says football belongs to the people, not investors, after the governing body announced it's going to seek private investment. Our sports correspondent Rob Harris has details about the lead investor group.
4: The CEO of Thrive Eternal is Josh Kushner. He is the brother of Donald Trump's son-in-law, Jared Kushner. And this will raise further questions about the links between Gianni Infantino and Donald Trump.
0: UEFA isn't ruling out a boycott of FIFA events. Firefighters in France are braced for a sharp rise in temperatures. Hundreds of thousands of people have already been forced to flee their homes. And amber heat health alerts take effect in parts of England later this morning. It's the fourth time this summer temperatures have soared to heatwave levels. Highs of 35 degrees are expected in the southeast today. That's the latest. I'm Faye Rowlands.
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Listen in tonight to Radio Red Hill's Repeat Zone to hear all this evening's programmes all over again. 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
1: I have often walked down the street before,

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No, it's just

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0: From the Sky News Centre at 5, the Prime Minister has invited the leaders of the Conservative and Liberal Democrats to meet later to discuss reforms to social care in England. Andy Burnham will visit a care home where he's expected to say previous governments have failed to tackle the issue. Speaking on Monday, the PM called for everyone to come together.
1: On this issue, no party is in a position where they've got the high ground. We've all failed on this issue over decades. We've all got to work hard to try and find a solution.
0: We're told Cammie Badenoch's unable to attend and will send the Shadow Health Secretary in her place, while Sir Ed Davey will join over Zoom. Searches continue for survivors after an earthquake struck southern Japan, causing a shopping centre to collapse. The Japanese Prime Minister says 13 people are now believed to have died. French firefighters are in a race against time to contain wildfires, with temperatures expected to rise sharply. 4,000 more people have been evacuated from the Lacanau region near Bordeaux. Officials have told holidaymakers to stay away from the area. Yulia Kirilenko saw the flames while flying to southern France.
2: It was pretty terrifying just seeing the whole picture, even from a plane, because the smoke was just so thick that I initially even thought it was just the fog. We saw pieces of ashes just flowing in the air, and it was really scary.
0: Meanwhile, Amber Heat Health alerts take effect in parts of England later this morning. Highs of 35 degrees Celsius are expected in the southeast today. The Prime Minister, UEFA and the Football Supporters Association have all come out strongly against FIFA's plans to sell off its competitions. The world governing body wants to seek private investment for events like the World Cup. And we're apparently now just as likely to turn to Netflix as we are the BBC when deciding what to watch. An Ofcom survey suggests the streaming platforms become the first choice for 26% of TV viewers. That's the latest. I'm Faye Rowlands.
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So I picked up an old newspaper to read, and I noticed something very strange indeed. 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

0: From the Sky News Centre at 6. The Prime Minister is to hold a cross-party meeting to discuss adult social care in England later, promising to put everything he's got into fixing the system. Andy Burnham says governments of the past have failed to do it. Both the Conservatives and Lib Dems have accepted the invitation, but Kemi Badenoch's unable to attend. Here's our chief political correspondent, John Craig.
1: Conservative source has told Sky News if Burnham was serious about working cross-party, he would have given us more than 18 hours notice for a 30-minute meeting during recess. It's almost like it's only being done for show.
0: Nigel Farage has hit out at Mr Burnham for ignoring Reform UK. Meanwhile, the PM's joined criticism of FIFA's plans to sell stakes in the World Cup to private companies, saying football does not belong to investors. European governing body UEFA and even disgraced former FIFA boss Sepp Blatter have also expressed anger. Rescuers are still searching for survivors after an earthquake in Japan that's killed at least 13 people. A shopping centre's partially collapsed in the city of Kumamoto. The country's Prime Minister is Sanae Takeuchi.
2: There are people who are still waiting for help, and it's a race against time. We will go all out to find and rescue as many people as we can.
0: Green leader Zach Polanski says he made a mistake over a social media image, but he's refused to apologise to Nigel Farage. He shared an Instagram post showing a T-shirt bearing a guillotine and the words, "We're only making plans for Nigel." We're being warned about dangerous travel adapters being sold online. Electrical Safety First says it bought 14 devices from retailers and all failed basic testing. And England sprinter Amy Hunt just missed out on gold in the 100 metres final at the Commonwealth Games in Glasgow. That's the latest. I'm Tanya Snuggs.
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Good morning and happy Wednesday. This is one of my favourite days of the week. We're halfway between Monday and the weekend. You're listening to Breakfast with Katie Child here on Radio Redhill. Now, I hope your brains are ready for another challenging brain teaser, which is coming up later on in the show. And Ian Wilson will also be back with his birthday stars. So, without further ado, let's kickstart the morning with this.

0: 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It's time for those birthday stars with Ian Wilson.
1: The birthday stars.
2: Yes, July the 29th, and look at the birthdays this morning. Booth Tarkington, the US author, born this day 1869. Benito Mussolini, the Italian leader, born this day 1883. Sigmund Romberg, the US composer, born this day 1887. And it was on this day back in 1948, the 14th Olympic Games opened in London, the first in 12 years due to the Second World War. 1949, the first regular televised weather forecast was broadcast by the BBC. 1968, Pope Paul VI reaffirmed the Church's traditional teaching on and the condemnation of birth control. 1981, on this day, the Prince of Wales married Lady Diana Spencer at London St Paul's Cathedral. The televised ceremony was watched by over 700 million viewers around the world. And that is the birthday stars for today, July the 29th.
3: Do you know the story about ABBA? How did the Beatles get together? And what is Cliff Richard's real name? I'm Tess Lucy, and each week I'll tell you the story of a well-known pop group or artist with words and music. 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What was their childhood like? And how many number one hits did they achieve during their musical career? So that's Tess Lucy's Star Stories on Fridays at 8 p.m. on Radio Redhill.

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3: I'm Claire Dutton. Here's the latest. It's now the fourth heatwave of the year, with temperatures expected to reach up to 35 Celsius in Surrey today. The UK Health Security Agency's warned the rising temperatures could increase health risks, particularly for vulnerable groups, so it's issued amber heat health alerts for today until tomorrow morning. Meanwhile, Ashford and St Peter's Hospital Trust is asking outpatients to bring cool water with them to help stay hydrated in the waiting room. And 41 days and counting, the number of days since Wisley last saw rain. With temperatures today expected to reach the 30s, there's no sign of any imminent change. Dr. Tim Upson's Director of Gardens and Horticulture.
4: We're using a very different plant palette than we were previously. We're bringing

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0: This is Breakfast with Katie Child. Now, are you ready for the next Breakfast Brain Teaser? Look out for it. It's coming up later in the programme.
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It's Wednesday morning here on Breakfast with Katie Child. Now, to keep you up to date with current affairs, we will have the news shortly on the way. And then a little later on in the show, I want to challenge you with today's first breakfast brain teaser. So let's have a little bit more music to wake those brains up.

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0: from the Sky News Centre at 7. Andy Burnham's promising to finally fix the adult social care crisis in England and will hold a virtual meeting with the Conservatives and Lib Dems later. But he isn't the first Prime Minister to promise to tackle the problem.
1: We are proposing the right funding model for social care.
2: Social care without removing the fear of losing everything to pay for social care.
3: This government of service will begin the hard yards of fixing, including on social care.
0: But Reform's Nigel Farage has hit out at Mr Burnham for not inviting anyone from his party to the talks. Meanwhile, the Prime Minister, UEFA and even disgraced former President Sepp Blatter have expressed anger at FIFA's plans to sell off stakes in the World Cup to a private company and seek commercial investment. Andy Burnham's made his views clear in a social media post.
4: Football does not belong to investors. It belongs to the people who fill the stands, who stand on the touchlines week in, week out, rain or shine. The World Cup is not a product. It is the greatest competition in the world and it was never anyone's to sell.
0: Japan says it's a race against time to rescue potential survivors of yesterday's strong earthquake. At least 13 people have died and others are trapped inside a shopping centre in Kumamoto. The Green Party leaders refused to apologise to Nigel Farage despite admitting a mistake over a social media image. Zach Polanski says he inadvertently shared a picture which shows a T-shirt with a guillotine and the phrase, "We're only making plans for Nigel." England sprinter Amy Hunt has just missed out on gold in the 100 metres final at the Commonwealth Games in Glasgow. She took silver with a time of 10.98 seconds. And we're apparently now just as likely to turn to Netflix as we are the BBC when deciding what to watch. An Ofcom survey suggests the streaming platform has become the first choice for 26% of viewers. That's the latest. I'm Tanya Snacks.
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You're tuned into Breakfast with Katie Child here on Radio Redhill, 1431 AM. We're also online and on your bedside units as well. It is Wednesday morning. We're halfway through the working week and we have more music on the way, as well as the birthday stars. And what better way to wake you up than getting that grey matter working? Yes, we will have that breakfast brain teaser very soon.

0: It's now time for the birthday stars. Here's Ian Wilson.
1: The birthday stars.
2: Yes, yeah, July the 29th, and look at the birthdays this morning. Booth Tarkington, the US author, born this day 1869. Benito Mussolini, the Italian leader, born this day 1883. Sigmund Romberg, the US composer, born this day 1887. And it was on this day back in 1948, the 14th Olympic Games opened in London, the first in 12 years due to the Second World War. 1949, the first regular televised weather forecast was broadcast by the BBC. 1968, Pope Paul VI reaffirmed the Church's traditional teaching on and the condemnation of birth control. 1981, on this day, the Prince of Wales married Lady Diana Spencer at London St Paul's Cathedral. The televised ceremony was watched by over 700 million viewers around the world. And that is the birthday stars for today, July the 29th.

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I am but a fool. 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

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And here is your question. A girl who was learning to drive went down a one-way street in the wrong direction, but didn't break the law. How is this possible? I'll give you the answer.

How did you get on with this morning's brain teaser? Well, here is the question again. A girl who was learning to drive went down a one-way street in the wrong direction, but didn't break the law. How was this possible? Well, the answer is she was walking.

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I do hope you're enjoying the show. We're nearly halfway through and the news is on the way after this.

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0: From the Sky News Centre at 8, the Prime Minister is to hold a cross-party meeting to discuss adult social care in England later, promising to put everything he's got into fixing the system. Andy Burnham says previous governments have failed. Both the Conservative and Lib Dems have accepted the invitation, but Kemi Badenoch's unable to attend. Here's our chief political correspondent, John Craig.
1: Conservative source has told Sky News if Burnham was serious about working cross-party, he would have given us more than 18 hours notice for a 30-minute meeting during recess. It's almost like it's only being done for show.
0: Nigel Farage has hit out at Mr. Burnham for ignoring Reform UK. Meanwhile, the PM's joined criticism of FIFA's plans to sell stakes in the World Cup to private companies, saying football does not belong to investors. European governing body UEFA and even disgraced former FIFA boss Sepp Blatter have also expressed anger. Rescuers are still searching for survivors after an earthquake in Japan that's killed at least 13 people. A shopping centre's partially collapsed in the city of Kumamoto. The country's Prime Minister is Sanae Takayuchi.
2: There are people who are still waiting for help, and it's a race against time. We will go all out to find and rescue as many people as we can.
0: Green leader Zach Polanski says he made a mistake over a social media image, but he's refused to apologise to Nigel Farage. He shared an Instagram post showing a T-shirt bearing a guillotine and the words, "We're only making plans for Nigel." We're being warned about dangerous travel adapters being sold online. Electrical Safety First says it bought 14 devices from retailers and all failed basic testing. And almost one in six UK adults admit finding credit card repayments a burden every month. Step Change Debt Charity says that's the equivalent of more than 8 million people. That's the latest. I'm Tanya Snacks.
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This Wednesday morning is flying by here on Breakfast with Katie Child. More music is on the way, along with the birthday stars and our second Breakfast Brain Teaser.

0: It's Breakfast with Katie Child, and we're broadcasting to you on 1431 AM online and also on your bedside units. It's time for those birthday stars with Ian Wilson.
1: The birthday stars.
2: Yes, July the 29th, and look at the birthdays this morning. Booth Tarkington, the US author, born this day 1869. Benito Mussolini, the Italian leader, born this day 1883. Sigmund Romberg, the US composer, born this day 1887. And it was on this day back in 1948, the 14th Olympic Games opened in London, the first in 12 years due to the Second World War. 1949, the first regular televised weather forecast was broadcast by the BBC. 1968, Pope Paul VI reaffirmed the Church's traditional teaching on and the condemnation of birth control. 1981, on this day, the Prince of Wales married Lady Diana Spencer at London St Paul's Cathedral. The televised ceremony was watched by over 700 million viewers around the world. And that is the birthday stars for today, July the 29th.
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3: I'm Claire Dutton. Here's the latest. It's now the fourth heatwave of the year, with temperatures expected to reach up to 35 Celsius in Surrey today. The UK Health Security Agency's warned the rising temperatures could increase health risks, particularly for vulnerable groups. So it's issued amber heat health alerts for today until tomorrow morning. Meanwhile, Ashford and St Peter's Hospital Trust is asking outpatients to bring cool water with them to help stay hydrated in the waiting room. And 41 days and counting, the number of days since Wisley last saw rain, with temperatures today expected to reach the 30s. There's no sign of any imminent change. Dr. Tim Upson's Director of Gardens and Horticulture.
4: We're using a very different plant palette than we were previously. We're bringing in what we know are drought-tolerant plants. So you will see those performing well. A favourite of mine at the moment are the Persian Rose hybrids.
3: And analysis carried out for the BBC suggests more than 40% of 25-year-olds now live with their parents. The figures from the Institute of Fiscal Studies also show that home ownership at this age has dropped to its lowest level for 45 years. Wage growth and employment rates are down. Daisy Edwards, who's 25 and from Guildford, says she's struggling to find work.
5: I'm really committed to job searching. I was applying for 5 or 6 jobs a day sometimes. I would go to the library, apply for jobs all day like it was my job. It can really get you down, and the longer you are unemployed, the more you worry about things like you don't want to pay to go out and you don't want to see people because that could cost money.
3: You're up to date.
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0: Here at Radio Redhill, we're full of happy, friendly faces and voices, none more so than our request collectors. And you'll see them walking around, asking what your favourite song is or who your favourite band is. And if there is a song which you would like to hear on the radio, these are the people to ask. You could even be cheeky and ask for two. Your song will then be played on one of our request programmes, which are at 8:30pm Monday to Saturday or at 10am on a Sunday. 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

0: from the Sky News Centre at 9. Andy Burnham says he's determined to finally fix adult social care in England as he prepares to hold cross-party talks about the issue. He'll meet Conservative Shadow Health Secretary Stuart Andrew and Lib Dem leader Sir Ed Davey. Meanwhile, the Prime Minister and UEFA have expressed anger at FIFA's plans to sell off stakes in the World Cup to a private company and seek commercial investment. Andy Burnham's made his views clear in a social media post.
1: Football does not belong to investors. It belongs to the people who fill the stands, who stand on the touchlines week in, week out, rain or shine. The World Cup is not a product. It is the greatest competition in the world and it was never anyone's to sell.
0: Green leader Zach Polanski says he made a mistake over a social media image, but he's refused to apologise to Nigel Farage. He shared an Instagram post showing a T-shirt bearing a guillotine and the words, "We're only making plans for Nigel." Rescuers are battling to find survivors in the rubble of a shopping centre disaster in Japan. An explosion ripped through the mall in Kumamoto after an earthquake. At least 13 people have died. Sean Michael Wilson lives there and took shelter when the tremor struck.
2: The positive thing is that Japan has a good emergency response system and the army responds. They call it the self-defence force in Japan. And they go around delivering free food to people who are in the emergency centres. There's voluntary groups set up. These things work very well.
0: Experts say there's a risk of exceptionally severe wildfires as temperatures soar across Britain again. 35 degrees Celsius is forecast for parts of southeast England today. We're being warned about dangerous travel adapters being sold online this summer. Electrical Safety First says it bought 14 devices from retailers and all failed basic testing. And 18-year-old swimmer Philip Nowacki won the 200 metres breaststroke final at the Commonwealth Games in Glasgow last night. It was Jersey's first gold medal in 36 years. That's the latest. I'm Tanya.
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0: We are now in the last hour of Breakfast with Katie Child. We have more brain teaser fun on the way, along with a bit more music.
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0: This is Breakfast with Katie Child on Radio Redhill, 1431 AM online and also on your bedside units. Now, I hope your brain is all warmed up from our earlier breakfast brain teaser, because we have another one on the way.
1: Every Friday at 7 PM on Radio Redhill, it's Redhill Country with me, Nigel Gray. I'll have the very best in country music, from traditional country and western to new country. It's all here every Friday at 7 PM on Redhill Country. I guarantee you'll enjoy it.

Are you ready for a challenge with this morning's breakfast brain teaser? And today it's a what am I question. Each one you take, you leave another in your wake. What am I? I'll play you some music while you think about it, and then I will give you the answer.

What did you make to this morning's brain teaser? Well, here's the question again. Each one you take, you leave another in your wake. What am I? I am footsteps. Well, that's enough brain teaser fun for now. Let's play you some more music.

0: 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Yes, even on a Sunday. In fact, from 2 p.m. we have our weekly magazine show, The Sunday Colour Supplement. And that's full of interesting features, interviews and music. And the show is also repeated at 10 p.m.
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Doesn't time fly when you're having fun? It's nearly the end of the show, but don't fear, I will be back bright-eyed and bushy-tailed for your Thursday dose of breakfast show. Keep those brains active and ready for tomorrow's brain teaser, and Ian Wilson will be back with some more birthday stars. Here's some more music to take you up to the news. See you in the morning.

Just one of those crazy flings, one of those bells that now and then rings. Just one of those things. It was just one of those nights, just one of those fabulous flights, a trip to the moon on gossamer wings. Just one of those things. If we thought a bit of the end of it when we started painting the town.

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0: From the Sky News Centre at 10, Andy Burnham says it's time to stop playing politics with social care as he vowed to put everything into reforming the system in England. The new Prime Minister's accused previous governments of seeing the issue as too risky, difficult and complicated. He'll meet the Conservative Shadow Health Secretary and Lib Dem leader later. Lib Dem MP Leila Moran chairs the Health and Social Care Committee.
1: We've tried to do this over the last 20 years, 22 different times. This is number 23. What's going to be different this time? Hopefully, it is that all political party leaders will get behind reforms, not just in the short term, but with perhaps a 10-year plan.
0: The FA says it's deeply concerned about FIFA's plans to sell off parts of the World Cup to private investigators. For investors, football's governing body says it would allow more investment in the global game. Japan's Prime Minister says multiple people remain trapped inside a shopping centre that exploded after an earthquake in the southwest of the country. 13 people have died. We're being urged to think twice before buying cheap travel adapters online as an investigation uncovers some even pose the risk of electric shock. Electrical Safety First says it bought 14 devices from a number of retailers and all failed basic testing. Giuseppe Capanna is from the charity.
2: We took six of these travel adapters to a test house and tested the plastics, and every single one of them caught fire and did not extinguish when it was supposed to.
0: More than 33 million illegal cigarettes were seized from UK retailers last year. Trading Standards says organised criminal gangs often sell illicit tobacco from corner shops and vape stores. And England's Amy Hunt says she ran a horrible race to silver in last night's women's 100-metre final at the Commonwealth Games in Glasgow. But Jersey's Philip Nowacki is celebrating after winning the 200 metres backstroke. That's the latest.
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Good morning and welcome to the show. I'm Nick Hutchings, you're listening to Radio Red Hill, and it's a little after 10 a.m. on Wednesday. I'm with you until 1 p.m. today with a mixture of music and fun. The local news will be at 10:30 and 12:30. There will also be lots of great music like this.

Would you like to send a message through to us in the studio? Well, if you would, you can always email studio@radioredhill.co.uk and put on there what you'd like to know. You can request a piece of music through there. You can say, brilliant, I love that piece of music the other day. What was it? And we can reply and tell you what it was. Or alternatively, you can just tell us what you think of the shows and we'll take your feedback and react to it from there. But yeah, studio@radioredhill.co.uk is a great way to contact us. 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
3: I'm Claire Dutton. Here's the latest. It's now the fourth heatwave of the year, with temperatures expected to reach up to 33 Celsius in Surrey today. The UK Health Security Agency has warned the rising temperatures could increase health risks, particularly for vulnerable groups. So it's issued amber heat health alerts for today until tomorrow morning. Meanwhile, Ashford and St Peter's Hospital Trust is asking outpatients to bring cool water with them to help stay hydrated in the waiting room. Chris Howard is chairman of Visit Surrey, talking about how the hot weather has impacted tourist spots locally.
4: You're telling people not to go out when it's really hot, so the numbers are down. But people are adapting. I think it was worse at the start. People are getting up earlier, going earlier and coming away before the heat of the day. So numbers are coming up again. Ice cream sales are amazing.
3: The Civil Aviation Authority has given Heathrow Airport permission to increase its charges to airlines so it can recover money spent on its third runway expansion project. Here's our transport correspondent, Katie Austin.
5: The regulator, the Civil Aviation Authority, is permitting the airport to claw back up to £320 million spent on early planning and design during 2025 and this year. That's expected to result in Heathrow's charges to airlines increasing by around 15 pence in 2028, rising to an estimated 30 pence after that. Airlines are likely to pass that on to passengers in ticket prices.
3: And Guildford's local authority says it wants to reassure residents that no decisions have been made to build on greenbelt land. It comes after an assessment by the Borough Council found some of its areas meet the government's definition of greybelt or provisionally greybelt. It said they're clear this doesn't automatically mean development will happen. You're up to date.
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0: Well, good morning, everyone. It's July the 29th today. Hope you're enjoying the show so far. July the 29th is St. Martha's Day, and she's the patron saint of housewives, cooks, and hoteliers. So if any of those listening, happy Saints Day to you. We're going to start with something slightly different, though. We're looking back in time, because on this day in 1754, the world's first international boxing match saw Jack Slack, wow, of Great Britain defeat Jean Petit of France. Also on this day in 1899, the world's first motorcycle race took place at Manhattan Beach in New York City.
1: Did you know that breakfast is the most important meal of the day? 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Have a cup of tea full to the brim of birthday stars. The frying pan is hot and sizzling with a breakfast brain teaser, and the toast has just popped with a list of local theatrical events. 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

It's nearly 11 o'clock, so we'll be crossing to the newsroom very soon indeed. After that, I'll be back with two more hours of music and fun. That's me, Nick Hutchings, here on Radio Red Hill.

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0: from the Sky News Centre at 11. The Prime Minister's vowed to do social care right as he accused his generation of politicians of failing to tackle the issue.
1: It's a major dereliction of public duty that Parliament has not faced up to this of all challenges. It's shameful that politicians have put point scoring before fixing this issue.
0: Andy Burnham says he's asked an independent review into the sector in England to report back next year instead of 2028. He's also announced plans to reform care workers' pay and training. The FA says it's deeply concerned by FIFA's plan to sell stakes in its major competitions, including the World Cup. It's announced proposals to set up a private company to run its events. It's understood UEFA will discuss a possible World Cup boycott during an emergency meeting. His former FA chief executive, Mark Palios.
2: UEFA are spot on in terms of what they've said. There is a balance to be struck between commercialising the game and putting that back into the game in terms of benefits. But there's a real danger that this crosses the line. The ideal of sport is being suffocated by the raison d'etre of business.
0: Rescue efforts are continuing in Japan for survivors after yesterday's earthquake killed at least 13 people. Some died in an explosion at a shopping centre following the tremor, which hit the southwest of the country. Passengers at Heathrow are facing decades of price hikes to use the airport from 2028. Britain's biggest hub is being allowed to recover the £320 million spent so far on its proposal to build a third runway. Almost one in six UK adults admits finding credit card repayments a burden each month. Debt charity Step Change says that's the equivalent of more than 8 million people. And for the first time in 400 years, at least two baby beavers have been born in an area of the Scottish Highlands. It follows a reintroduction project. That's the latest. I'm Tanya Snells.
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0: Welcome back. I'm Nick Hutchings with you till 1 o'clock today. If you're listening to me thinking, I'd like to do that, why not get in touch? You can email us here at the studio. Our email address is studio@radioredhill.co.uk. 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If you'd like to join, there's plenty of things you can do. 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It's very exciting. I'm sitting here at the moment looking at an array of knobs and dials, half of which I don't know what they do, but you know, it's all right. I'm managing, aren't I? So yes, if you'd like to do that, why not email us, studio@radioredhill.co.uk, phone us 01737 488069, or go onto our website, radioredhill.uk. We look forward to meeting you.
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0: 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I'm here with you till 1 o'clock today. And now it's over to Dave King for his classical spot.
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4: Time for today's classical spot here on the programme. This is Mendelssohn's Spring Song, played by Richard Tilling.

We're nearly halfway through the week. It's Wednesday morning. You're listening to Nick Hutchings here on Radio Red Hill. And I hope you've enjoyed the show so far. Plenty more still to come, including this.

0: Well, good morning, everyone. Hope you're enjoying the show so far. It's another chance to look back at this day in history. July the 29th it is, and I'm going to start in 1954, when The Fellowship of the Ring, the first part of J.R.R. Tolkien's famous Lord of the Rings trilogy, was first published. Also on this day in 1966, the world's longest sausage was made by a team of Humberside butchers. It was 3,124 feet long, more than half a mile of sausage. My word.
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0: from the Sky News Centre at midday. Andy Burnham's blasted past failures to fix social care in England as a major dereliction of public duty. The Prime Minister's pledged to improve pay and training and confirmed cross-party talks during a speech to tackle the issue. The PM's been asked if his plans need tax rises.
1: You have to do more with what you've got. Some of what we would want to do in the fullest sense will require difficult decisions, but we will be honest with people about those. We will put them before the country at the right time, and we will hopefully proceed with people's consent.
0: The FA says it's deeply concerned about FIFA's plans to sell stakes in the World Cup. The English governing body says it was completely unaware of the proposals, which could see companies linked to Donald Trump part-owning tournaments. At least 18 people are now known to have died after yesterday's earthquake in southwestern Japan. One is said to be a foreigner. Some victims were killed after an explosion at a shopping centre in the Kumamoto area. Sean Michael Wilson lives in the city and took shelter when the tremor struck.
2: The positive thing is that Japan has a good emergency response system, and the army responds. They call it the self-defence force in Japan. And they go around delivering free food to people who are in the emergency centre. There's voluntary groups set up. These things work very well.
0: The husband of a woman found murdered in Renfrewshire had been charged with assaulting her in the weeks before her death. Jim Mayer was also found dead in the village of Houston. Police are treating that as unexplained. Heat health alerts have come into force for parts of Britain, with highs forecast to hit 35 degrees later. Southeast England will see the most extreme temperatures. And half of Premier League football fans can't afford to buy their team's shirt this year because they're too expensive. A survey has also found 46% of lower league followers have been priced out of buying authentic replica shirts. That's the latest. I'm Tanya Snuggs.
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Well, thank you very much to the news team there. It's now just gone 12 o'clock. I'm Nick Hutchings. Welcome back to the show. I'll be with you till 1 this afternoon, and I'll be playing you many more pieces of music like this one.

0: You might be wondering, if I wanted to request a piece of music, when could I hear it? Well, we have a number of request shows here at Radio Red Hill. They are daily, from Monday to Saturday. They're from 8:30 until 10 o'clock in the evening. So we have an evening request show between those hours. Then on a Sunday, it's slightly different. We have the request show in the morning instead. It's from 10 o'clock in the morning till 12 o'clock. 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So there we go. Monday to Saturday, 8:30 till 10 in the evening. Sunday mornings, 10 till 12. That's your request shows here on Radio Red Hill. I'm Nick Hutchings. Here's some more music.
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2: Update. I'm Claire Dutton. Here's the latest. It's now the fourth heatwave of the year, with temperatures expected to reach up to 33 Celsius in Surrey today. The UK Health Security Agency has warned the rising temperatures could increase health risks, particularly for vulnerable groups, so it's issued amber heat health alerts for today until tomorrow morning. Meanwhile, Ashford and St Peter's Hospital Trust is asking outpatients to bring cool water with them to help stay hydrated in the waiting room. Chris Howard is chairman of Visit Surrey, talking about how the hot weather has impacted tourist spots locally.
3: You're telling people not to go out when it's really hot, so the numbers are down. But people are adapting. I think it was worse at the start. People are getting up earlier, going earlier and coming away before the heat of the day. So numbers are coming up again. Ice cream sales are amazing.
2: The Civil Aviation Authority has given Heathrow Airport permission to increase its charges to airlines so it can recover money spent on its third runway expansion project. Here's our transport correspondent, Katie Austin.
4: The regulator, the Civil Aviation Authority, is permitting the airport to claw back up to £320 million spent on early planning and design during 2025 and this year. That's expected to result in Heathrow's charges to airlines increasing by around 15 pence in 2028, rising to an estimated 30 pence after that. Airlines are likely to pass that on to passengers in ticket prices.
2: And Guildford's local authority says it wants to reassure residents that no decisions have been made to build on greenbelt land. It comes after an assessment by the Borough Council found some of its areas meet the government's definition of grey belt or provisionally grey belt. It said they're clear this doesn't automatically mean development will happen. You're up to date.
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0: Welcome back. It's our final chance to look back in time at July the 29th throughout history now. And I'm going to start with an extremely, extremely famous thing in 1981 when heir to the British throne, Prince Charles, Prince of Wales, married Lady Diana Spencer in St Paul's Cathedral. An audience of 750 million around the world watched the day's events unfurl. Also on this day, in 1988, Reg Morris of Walsall crawled on his hands and knees for 28 and a half miles to claim a world record. 3 years earlier, he claimed the world record for carrying a house brick in his hand, a distance of 61 miles. Quite why, it doesn't say, but yes, that is a world record, carrying a house brick.
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Well, we're approaching the end of the show. It's nearly 1 o'clock on this Wednesday afternoon. Thank you for listening this afternoon. Hope you've enjoyed everything I've played and all the little snippets that have come in. But once again, thank you very much. I'll be back tomorrow at the same time, 10 o'clock. And please get well very soon. I'm Nick Hutchings. Good afternoon. When the going gets tough.

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0: from the Sky News Centre at 1. Andy Burnham says social care in England is as unfair as American healthcare, as he brought forward a review into the sector by a year. The Prime Minister's admitted there could be difficult decisions on tax to fund any reforms, but insists they'd save the NHS billions of pounds each year. He was speaking at a care home in North London before cross-party talks later and got chatting to its residents.
1: I'm now the Prime Minister.
2: You what?
3: He's the Prime Minister.
2: Well, a new one.
1: Another one.
2: I know.
0: The Environment Agency has declared half of England is in drought following record low rain and high temperatures. Seven areas are affected, including the whole of London. Our science and technology editor, Tom Clark, explains what it means.
4: It moves to levels that affect industrial users of water, for example. Farmers who abstract water from rivers to irrigate their land, if they've been permitted to do that. Water companies and the Environment Agency now get further powers to restrict water use where appropriate or ration it to higher priority users.
0: Most water companies have already brought in things like hosepipe bans. A Norwegian teenager has been found guilty of travelling to England to carry out a contract killing on behalf of a Swedish crime gang linked to Iran. A court heard 19-year-old Johannes Natland agree to shoot an unknown target for more than £21,000. It's thought European nations will discuss boycotting the World Cup if FIFA pushes ahead with plans to sell off stakes in its major competitions. The FA says it's deeply concerned. The number of people killed after yesterday's powerful earthquake in southwestern Japan has risen to 18. Dozens of others were injured in the Kumamoto region. And passengers at Heathrow are facing decades of price hikes to use the airport from 2028. It's being allowed to recover the £320 million spent so far on proposals to build a third runway. That's the latest.
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the romance soon was over, the lust was turning thin, and I soon began to realize the mess I'd gotten in. You know, as always happens, when you're caught in such a trap, you get so used to what's around that you can't find your way back. So I lived with this arrangement and soon learned to despise

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Wasn't much to pack. I felt bad not telling her, but I wasn't coming back. Next day she was early, and she looked at me.

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0: From the Sky News Centre at 2, a 7-year-old boy pulled from the sea in Essex a week ago has died. His teenage cousin and her mother also drowned off the coast of West Mersey last Wednesday. As temperatures are forecast to hit 35 degrees Celsius today, half of England's now in drought. The Environment Agency is calling on everyone to use a little less water. A Norwegian teenager has been found guilty of conspiracy to murder in Britain. A court heard 19-year-old Johannes Natland travelled to England to carry out a killing on behalf of a Swedish crime gang linked to Iran, having collected a stash of guns and been offered more than £21,000. His mum doesn't believe he would have ever gone through with it.
1: My son could never kill anyone. He's just not got it. He's not that kind of person. It's totally out of character. He got a message. This might be cool. It's an adventure. And I just want to be the cool guy that I've always been.
0: The unexplained deaths of four people who were living at a homeless shelter at the same time as a serial killer will be reviewed. James Desborough was staying at Sandy Lodge Hotel in Newquay in Cornwall in 2024 and 2025. Andy Burnham's holding cross-party talks to try and fix social care in England, saying a consensus is needed after previous governments failed. A review into the sector has been brought forward. Its chair, Baroness Casey, says inefficiencies can't go on, like calling 999 when carers get stuck.
2: It's much more expensive to help somebody when they're in a hospital, and it's a much worse experience for them than helping them at home in the community. So there's a lot that needs to be done before we start talking about money.
0: It's thought European nations will discuss boycotting the World Cup if FIFA pushes ahead with plans to sell off stakes in its major competitions. The FA says it's deeply concerned. And Irish musician and actor Glenn Hansard has died in a motorbike crash in Dublin. He was the frontman of rock band The Frames. That's the latest. I'm Chris Milligan.
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And a very good afternoon to you. Welcome along to Wednesday's Wilson's Wireless World with me, Ian Wilson. And I'm with you right through until 5 o'clock this afternoon. In the programme today, we'll have the local news. We'll have Dave King with his classical music spot. And we have lots of great music to come in the next 3 hours here on Radio Redhill.

0: Radio Red Hill here in the afternoon. Wilson's Wireless World for a Wednesday. What a great name that is. It doesn't work on any other day of the week, though. But never mind, it's Wednesday today, so we'll go with it. And I'm with you here on Radio Red Hill until 5 o'clock this afternoon.
1: Hello, I'm Nick Hutchings. Why not join me between 10 and 1, Monday to Saturday, for a mixture of music and fun? I'll have the tunes you want to hear interspersed with facts from this day in history. I'll also have the local news so you can keep up with what's happening. That's 10 to 1, Monday to Saturday. You know, that bit between breakfast and lunch. I look forward to your company.

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3: I'm Claire Dutton. Here's the latest. It's now the fourth heatwave of the year, with temperatures expected to reach up to 33 Celsius in Surrey today. The UK Health Security Agency has warned the rising temperatures could increase health risks, particularly for vulnerable groups, so it's issued amber heat health alerts for today until tomorrow morning. Meanwhile, Ashford and St Peter's Hospital Trust is asking outpatients to bring cool water with them to help stay hydrated in the waiting room. Chris Howard is chairman of Visit Surrey, talking about how the hot weather has impacted tourist spots locally.
4: You're telling people not to go out when it's really hot, so the numbers are down. But people are adapting. I think it was worse at the start. People are getting up earlier, going earlier and coming away before the heat of the day. So numbers are coming up again. Ice cream sales are amazing.
3: The Civil Aviation Authority has given Heathrow Airport permission to increase its charges to airlines so it can recover money spent on its third runway expansion project. Here's our transport correspondent, Katie Austin.
5: The regulator, the Civil Aviation Authority, is permitting the airport to claw back up to £320 million spent on early planning and design during 2025 and this year. That's expected to result in Heathrow's charges to airlines increasing by around 15 pence in 2028, rising to an estimated 30 pence after that. Airlines are likely to pass that on to passengers in ticket prices.
3: And Guildford's local authority says it wants to reassure residents that no decisions have been made to build on greenbelt land. It comes after an assessment by the Borough Council found some of its areas meet the government's definition of grey belt or provisionally grey belt. It said they're clear this doesn't automatically mean development will happen. You're up to date.
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The Missing Link, and Nick invites you to find the musical connections between the records he plays. And it's certainly one to get the little grey cells going. So join Nick tonight from 7 o'clock for The Missing Link.

0: Understanding. Wilson's Wireless World in the afternoon. Kim New Company through until 5 o'clock, and we're right back after this break.
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Wednesday afternoon at the Wireless Workshop, and we got the 3 o'clock news on its way. After that, Dave King will be here with his classical music spot. Dave is choosing his favourite piece of classical music for us around about 3:15. But the news for 3, that's on its way very soon.

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0: From the Sky News Centre at 3, a 40-year-old man has been handed a whole life order for killing two men in Cornwall last year. James Desborough murdered Claudio Aquilino, who was 57, and 43-year-old Daniel Coleman. Meanwhile, a review's taking place into the unexplained deaths of four people who were living at a homeless shelter at the same time as Desborough. A Norwegian teenager has been found guilty of travelling to England to carry out a killing on behalf of an international crime gang backed by Iran. 19-year-old Johannes Natland agreed to shoot an unknown target for over £21,000. He was arrested in a hotel room in Huddersfield in March last year. David Sorsdall's a senior lecturer at Lund University.
1: Not just crime, but violence has become part of this kind of gig economy where you can order a service from often a very young person who will then try to kill someone on the behest of a gang or even, as we've seen, countries.
0: A 7-year-old boy's died in hospital a week after two relatives drowned off a beach in Essex. They got into trouble in the water at West Mersey. Half of England's now in drought. It follows a record low amount of rain and high temperatures despite a very wet winter. An independent review into social care in England will report back a year early, as the Prime Minister says he wants to pursue reform with urgency. Andy Burnham accused his predecessors of a major dereliction of public duty by not fixing the system. Traitor star Alexander Dragonetti cared for his younger brother, who died at the age of 17.
2: There is that crippling fear of what happens when I'm no longer here to provide that care or to fill in the gaps. And that is really scary. It's something I felt passionately about, that I would be responsible for that care in future, and at least I was there to provide that continuity of care. That's not consistently true.
0: And Brentford have confirmed that England midfielder Jordan Henderson has left the club by mutual consent. He's expected to join Chelsea on a free transfer. That's the latest. I'm Chris Milligan.
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Wednesday afternoon at the Wireless Workshop, and very soon Dave King will be here with his classical music spot. Dave chooses one of his favourite pieces of classical music for us, so we look forward to that. Also, we'll have lots more great music in the next hour of the programme.

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It'll be time for your requests, your chance to hear your favourite piece of music on the radio this evening. 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You can fill in the request a song form on our website, or you can be old-fashioned and give us a call on the telephone. That's straightforward enough, isn't it? 01737 488 069. That's 01737 488 069. Or you could ask your nursing staff to phone it through on your behalf. They're very often happy to do that if they're not too busy. So whatever your piece of music, whether it be ABBA, The Beatles, Rachmaninoff, whatever you like, it's your request tonight at 8:30. Get in contact via any of those methods and let us know what you'd like to hear.

0: This is the intergalactic operator. Can I help you?
1: Yes. I'm trying to reach Flight Commander P.R. Johnson on Mars Flight 247.
0: Very well. Hold on, please. You're through.
1: Thank you, operator.

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1: Do you know the story about ABBA? How did the Beatles get together? And what is Cliff Richard's real name? I'm Tess Lucy, and each week I'll tell you the story of a well-known pop group or artist with words and music. 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What was their childhood like? And how many number one hits did they achieve during their musical career? So that's Tess Lucy's Star Stories on Fridays at 8 p.m. on Radio Red Hill.

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We've got the 4 o'clock news coming up very shortly, and after that we have one more hour of Wilson's Wireless World left for today, and that will include a look at the local news headlines at around about 4:30. But we head towards the 4 o'clock news with some music.

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0: From the Sky News Centre at 4, a 40-year-old man's been given two whole life orders for murdering two men in Cornwall last year. James Desborough killed Claudio Aquilino and Daniel Coleman before dismembering and hiding their bodies in woodland in Sticker. He's already serving a life sentence for murdering his cellmate while awaiting trial. Rachel Bentley's from Devon and Cornwall Police.
1: I think he's a deeply unpleasant man. I think he's callous and cold-blooded. I think the fact that he's refused to take accountability for what he's done is just appalling. I think callous and brutal and cowardly are the best ways to describe James Desborough.
0: Police are also reviewing the deaths of four others who lived with Desborough at a hostel. A Norwegian teenager's been convicted of conspiracy to commit murder in Britain. Johannes Natland's been found guilty of travelling to England to carry out a hit on behalf of an Iran-backed crime gang. A seven-year-old boy pulled from the sea in Essex a week ago has died. His teenage cousin and her mother also drowned off the west coast of Mersey last Wednesday. The Environment Agency has declared half of England is in drought following record low rain and high temperatures. Seven areas are affected, including the whole of London, the West Midlands and Devon and Cornwall. Our science and technology editor Tom Clark explains what the announcement means.
2: It moves to levels that affect industrial users of water, for example. Farmers who abstract water from rivers to irrigate their land, if they've been permitted to do that. Water companies and the Environment Agency now get further powers to restrict water use where appropriate or ration it to higher priority users.
0: The Prime Minister's refused to rule out tax increases to pay for social care reforms in England. Andy Burnham's blasted past failures to fix problems in the sector, calling it a major dereliction of public duty. And finally, FIFA President Gianni Infantino is offering £30 million to member associations if they back his controversial plan to sell off stakes in its major competitions. He set a deadline of the 19th of September for them to accept. That's the latest. I'm Chris Milligan.
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voices. It's a lie, a fantasy we create about people and places as we'd like them to be. But you know what truth is? It's that little baby you're holding, and it's that man you fought with this morning, the same one you're going to make love with tonight.

into the final hour of Wilson's Wireless World for a Wednesday. At around about 4:30, we'll have the local news update, find out what's happening in the local area, and in around about an hour's time, Nigel Gray will be here with All Gold, classics from the 60s and the 70s. 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
2: Update.
3: I'm Claire Dutton. Here's the latest. It's now the fourth heatwave of the year, with temperatures expected to reach up to 33 Celsius in Surrey today. The UK Health Security Agency has warned the rising temperatures could increase health risks, particularly for vulnerable groups, so it's issued amber heat health alerts for today until tomorrow morning. Meanwhile, Ashford and St Peter's Hospital Trust is asking outpatients to bring cool water with them to help stay hydrated in the waiting room. Chris Howard is chairman of Visit Surrey, talking about how the hot weather has impacted tourist spots locally.
4: You're telling people not to go out when it's really hot, so the numbers are down. But people are adapting. I think it was worse at the start. People are getting up earlier, going earlier and coming away before the heat of the day. So numbers are coming up again. Ice cream sales are amazing.
3: The Civil Aviation Authority has given Heathrow Airport permission to increase its charges to airlines so it can recover money spent on its third runway expansion project. Here's our transport correspondent, Katie Austin.
5: The regulator, the Civil Aviation Authority, is permitting the airport to claw back up to £320 million spent on early planning and design during 2025 and this year. That's expected to result in Heathrow's charges to airlines increasing by around 15 pence in 2028, rising to an estimated 30 pence after that. Airlines are likely to pass that on to passengers in ticket prices.
3: And Guildford's local authority says it wants to reassure residents that no decisions have been made to build on greenbelt land. It comes after an assessment by the Borough Council found some of its areas meet the government's definition of greybelt or provisionally greybelt. It said they're clear this doesn't automatically mean development will happen. You're up to date.
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Radio Red Hill in the afternoon with Ian Wilson, 100.4 FM and online. And you've probably heard us say online, and if you've never listened online, it's probably worth a go. You can just go to our website, radioredhill.uk, or once you've gone home, or maybe you're listening at home now, and you've got one of those smart speakers, just ask it to play Radio Red Hill, and it will. So whether you have one of those Amazon things that get upset when I say its name, or a Google thing that also gets upset, then just ask it to play Radio Red Hill, and sure enough, we will be there coming out of your little home speaker.

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1: 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I'll have the very best in country music, from traditional country and western to new country. 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

Well, it's that time in the afternoon where we have to close up the Wireless Workshop for another day. I shall be back tomorrow afternoon at 2 for more Wilson's Wireless World here on Radio Red Hill. After the 5 o'clock news, Nigel Gray will be here with tonight's All Gold, classics from the 60s and the 70s. From me, though, it's a very good afternoon to you.

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0: From the Sky News Centre at 5, a serial killer has been told he'll never be freed from prison for murdering two homeless men and hiding their bodies in woods in Cornwall. Police are reviewing the deaths of four other people 40-year-old James Desborough lived with at Sandy Lodge in Newquay. A court heard he was a fan of the TV show Dexter. Our reporter Amelia Harper has more.
1: Prosecutors said he'd spent their money on drugs and alcohol, having claimed the two men had left Cornwall.
0: He went on to kill his cellmate while on remand. A Norwegian teenager has been found guilty of travelling to England to carry out a killing on behalf of an Iran-backed crime gang. 19-year-old Johannes Natland agreed to shoot an unknown target for over £21,000. A 7-year-old boy pulled from the sea off the coast of Essex has died in hospital a week after his teenage cousin and her mum also drowned. The boy, Samir Rahman, who was 15, and 41-year-old Shalina got into difficulty off West Mersey Beach last Wednesday. Andy Burnham's blasted past failures to fix social care in England as a major dereliction of public duty. The Prime Minister says he'll make progress by asking an independent review into the sector to report a year early. He also pledged to improve pay and training and cross-party talks. The PM's been asked if his plans need tax rises.
2: You have to do more with what you've got. Some of what we would want to do in the fullest sense will require difficult decisions, but we will be honest with people about those. We will put them before the country at the right time, and we will hopefully proceed with people's consent.
0: FIFA President Gianni Infantino is offering £30 million to member associations. That's if they back his controversial plan to sell off stakes in major competitions. Our musician and actor Glenn Hansard has died in a motorcycle crash in Dublin. Irish police say a motorcyclist, a man in his 50s, was treated at the scene in Lucan shortly before 4:30 this morning. That's the latest. I'm Chris Milligan.

0: 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And at 7 o'clock tonight, after this programme, you can have a go at spotting the musical connections with Nick Hutchings in The Missing Link. At 8 o'clock, it's Curtain Up, Sean Wallace with news, reviews and music from the best shows and performers. Then, of course, at 8:30pm, it's your Wednesday requests, as always, here on Radio Red Hill.
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0: 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I'm Nigel Gray, and we'll have the Golden Fact File coming up for you straight after the break.
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Now the All Gold Golden Fact File looks at the early career of Neil Sedaka. Born in Brooklyn, New York in 1939, he was a piano prodigy at 8, and very soon he was thought to have a promising future as a classical pianist. However, at 13, he began to write songs with neighbour Howard Greenfield. Their first smash hit came in 1958 when Connie Francis recorded their song Stupid Cupid. Then Neil Sedaka began to make his own recordings, and between 1959 and 1963 had a string of hits, including Calendar Girl, Oh Carol, dedicated to friend Carole King, Breaking Up Is Hard to Do, and Happy Birthday, Sweet 16. 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

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Darling, I love you. 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

0: From the Sky News Centre at 6, a court's heard a funeral director in Hull spent more than £42,000 on holidays while scamming dozens of grieving families. Robert Bush admitted 67 offences, including preventing burials, fraud and theft. It's the third of a five-day sentencing. He told police after his arrest in 2024 it was all because of financial problems.
1: I never intended for any of this to be. This is not how I'd have liked this to come to, and trying to navigate the difficulties we were having financially, mostly as a business.
0: The serial killer's been told he'll never leave prison for murdering two men in Cornwall. The deaths of four other people staying at a homeless shelter at the same time as James Desborough are under review. Half of England's now in drought. Experts say parts of the country are using water faster than nature can replenish it. Lib Dem leader Sir Ed Davey says he's feeling hopeful after cross-party talks on social care reform in England. Andy Burnham's brought forward a review and called a failure to act before now a dereliction of duty. Irish star Glenn Hansard's died in a motorbike crash in County Dublin. He was 56. Anna Bates reports.
2: I don't know you, but I want you.
3: Regarded as one of Ireland's most influential musicians, he began his career busking before co-founding The Frames. He starred in The Commitments in 1991 and won the Oscar for Best Original Song in the movie Once, in which he also starred.
2: Take this sinking boat.
3: He's being remembered as one of the greats, with Chris O'Dowd saying his voice made the tough times more manageable. He'd recently announced a tour.
0: And FIFA president Gianni Infantino is offering £30 million to member associations if they back his controversial plan to sell off stakes in its major competitions. That's the latest.

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Now, on the All Gold Golden Fact File, let's look at the early days of Queen. The band evolved from a college group called Smile. Soon, Freddie Mercury joined the group, which played occasionally at Imperial College in London. A lucrative contract signed with EMI was quickly followed by their debut single Keep Yourself Alive, which flopped. A month prior to its release, Freddie Mercury had recorded a cover of the Beach Boys' I Can Hear Music under the pseudonym Larry Lurex, a rare find in secondhand record shops. The group eventually hit the charts in 1974 with Seven Seas of Rye. Then, in 1975, came Bohemian Rhapsody. It soon became the Christmas number one, and it stayed there for 9 weeks, the longest stay at the top since Paul Anka's Diana in 1957. From that point on, Queen were established in the top echelon of show business, and can, of course, be heard here on All Gold from Radio Redhill.

Well, that's about all on this edition of All Gold. We shall return tomorrow evening, of course, at the same time. Stay tuned after the 7 o'clock news for The Missing Link, where you can spot the musical connections with Nick Hutchings. And until tomorrow then, from me, Nigel Gray, it's good night.

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0: From the Sky News Centre at 7, a court heard an undertaker who kept bodies instead of carrying out proper funerals spent victims' cash on lavish holidays. Robert Bush, who's 48, admitted 67 offences spanning 12 years in Hull. Lawyers say he could face up to 25 years in jail when he's handed his sentence on Friday. When arrested in 2024, he claimed he'd always tried to help police.
1: I'm not like an international. I've been arrested off a plane by gunpoint. I've been taken, you know, it's like I'm Che Guevara saying, I'm not that complicated. And I've said so many times, let me help you unravel what it is. I'll come in and talk to you.
0: Grieving relatives rejected his apology to reporters outside court. A man's been told he'll never be freed from prison for killing two homeless men, with police now reviewing the deaths of four others staying in the same shelter at the same time. James Desborough, a fan of the TV show Dexter, murdered Daniel Coleman and Claudia Aquilino in Cornwall last summer. Mr. Justice Saini sentenced him.
2: I'm sure that you are a highly dangerous individual who has no regard for the lives of people who you think are worthless. You are a person who can kill using extreme violence with no remorse or indeed reflection on your actions.
0: Half of England's in drought. The Environment Agency says rivers are running low, farmers are being forced to harvest crops early, and the risk of wildfires is increasing. A seven-year-old boy's died in hospital a week after two relatives drowned off a beach in Essex. They got into trouble in the water at West Mersey. Nigel Farage has criticised Andy Burnham for not inviting Reform UK to talks on social care. The Lib Dems joined the new Prime Minister to discuss reforming the sector in England, along with the Tories, who said there was constructive dialogue. And a cricketer's been suspended following allegations he clicked his fingers to mimic the sound of the ball hitting the bat. Division 2 leaders Saltburn say the player won't feature for the foreseeable future. That's the latest. I'm Chris Milligan.
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there. It's time for The Missing Link. I'm Nick Hutchings with you for the next hour. And in that, I'm going to challenge you twice. Yes, I'm going to play you two links, one in the first half hour of the programme, one in the second half hour of the programme. And your task, should you choose to accept it, is to work out what the links are. What do I mean by links? Well, I'm going to play you a load of records, and those records will be linked together by one thing and one thing only. And that's what you've got to work out. Sounds simple, doesn't it? Well, I suppose the best thing to do is get cracking with it and see how you do. All I'll suggest is grab yourself a pen or a pencil and a piece of paper or your phone. If you've got a phone, type it in. And note down the records that you hear. Note down the artist. Note down the title. Keep it in front of you. And hopefully that link will become apparent. Let's get cracking, like I say. So there's our little theme music, which you might have heard before, but you might not have heard this one for a while. If it starts... This is Wizard, and it's Angel Fingers.

Not just famous for their Christmas song, that's Wizard with Angel Fingers, brackets, a teen ballad. First record in the missing link here we're playing today. Any ideas? I think you'll be lucky to get it from the first one. But if you have got an idea, don't go shouting it out. The person in the bed next to you or the person alongside you, if you're listening online, might be playing along too. So don't give it away. But well, we're going to move on to our next record straight away to keep the link moving. That was Angel Fingers by Wizard, as I said. We're going to slow things down a little bit straight away in the second record. Here is Dolly Parton and Love Is Like a Butterfly.

0: What lovely song. Dolly Parton there. Love is like a butterfly. Now, if you're thinking TV themes, because that was used, not sung by Dolly, I think, but by someone else, as the theme music to the Carla Lane sitcom from the late 70s and early 80s, Butterflies. Well, no, it's not, I'm afraid. I'll tell you that now. But yeah, how does that link into the first record I played, Angel Fingers by Wizard? Have a think. And while you're thinking, enjoy this. Don't hear this very often. I mean, obviously, don't play it very often because it's on a 45. I'm actually sat here looking at it. It's going to spin around in front of me in a minute. So we're going retro, but it is fairly retro. From 1975, here's Jasper Carrot.
1: The lights were groovy colours. The band was playing slow. We danced just one dance together. Then she said,

0: Oh, me mum won't let me mend it in the kitchen. I gotta fix it in the garden.
1: Brilliant. Jasper Carrot there, funky moped. Jasper Carrot, you don't see him much on the telly nowadays, do you, really? I've not seen him sort of do his, well, I say stand up, he used to sit on a stool and do his comedy. I used to love Jasper Carrot. I used to record it because I was probably a bit young to stay up and then watch it the next day and then go through all the jokes at school. But yes, Jasper Carrot there with his 1975 top five hit, Funky Moped. And that links in some way to Love Is Like a Butterfly by Dolly Parton and Angel Fingers by Wizard. How? Well, shall I give you a clue? Okay, I'll give you a clue. If you get this, it'll be sweet. If you get this, it'll be sweet. So, yeah, think on. And you've got plenty of time to think on because the next record's only 6 minutes wrong. Wrong? Long. Because it's this. From Stevie Wonder, this is Happy Birthday. If it is your birthday, happy birthday.

written for Martin Luther King. Happy Birthday by Stevie Wonder. Fourth record in our missing link. Have you got it yet? Well, you've got two more records to go until I give it away. And I gave you the clue. If you get it right, it'll be sweet. So that might be telling you something. I think if you're on the right lines, you'll definitely be confirmed by this next one because it's got something in it that's fairly obvious. So I shall play it for you now. It's The Hollies and Jennifer Eccles.

If it helps you any more, I heard that record on the radio fairly recently, and it was the inspiration for this link. I was sitting there thinking, I've got to do some links for the new show. What shall I do? Or for new incarnation of Missing Link. I thought, oh, hang on a minute. And I was listening to the radio. I went, ah, yes, there's a starter. So, yeah, Jennifer Eccles by The Hollies was the one that sort of inspired me to do this link. So I'm hoping that might make it really obvious to you what it is. But we've still got one more record to go. So keep it close to your chest if you've got it. Don't give it away. Look back at what you've written down if you have, and see how all those records I've played for you so far. Angel Fingers by Wizard, Love is Like a Butterfly by Dolly Parton, other two I played that I can't remember, Jennifer Eccles by The Hollies, of course, and Jasper Carrot's Funky Moped and Stevie Wonder's Happy Birthday. They all link together, and they all link together with this, and after I play this I'll tell you what it is. It's Hot Chocolate, and they're only number one, would you believe it? So You Win Again.

Hot chocolate there. So you win again. Final record on our first link. So let's run through those records again and see if we can work out what the link was. I started with Angel Fingers by Wizard, then played Dolly Parton, Love is Like a Butterfly, Funky Moped by Jasper Carrot, Stevie Wonder with Happy Birthday, The Hollies with Jennifer Eccles, and just then you heard Hot Chocolate with So You Win Again. I gave you the clue that if you got it right, it might be sweet. And if you jumble all those things together and think about something sweet and you said cake or cakes, well done. That was the answer for the first link today. Cakes. Wizard, Angel Fingers, Angel Cake, you know, that sort of stripy one with the sort of weird cream that's actually quite nice in the middle. Love is Like a Butterfly. What's a butterfly cake? What's a butterfly cake, you might ask? Well, my mum used to make them. You'd get a, probably still does, you get a fairy cake, you cut the bit out the middle, you put a dollop of buttercream or whatever in the top, and you cut the bit you cut out into like wings and stick it in the top, and it looks like a butterfly. They're great because they're full of cream. They're lovely. Love is Like a Butterfly, butterfly cake. There's no such thing as a moped cake, unless I suppose you happen to be a mod and you have one on your birthday. But Jasper carrot cake. Carrot cake. Love carrot cake. And interesting, I think you get more and more vegetables in cake now, don't you? I've seen beetroot cakes and courgette cakes, but Jasper carrot gives us carrot cake. Stevie Wonder, Happy Birthday. Birthday cake. The one I got the idea from, I heard on the radio, Jennifer Eccles. Eccles cakes. Sort of like a pastry thing, full of sort of dried fruit and sweet sauce. Lovely, I love Eccles cake. And hot chocolate in there, chocolate cake. So that's your first link today. Six records all linked together by the theme of cake. Well, what I'm going to do with this hour-long show, right, so it's not a complete sort of, he's asking questions all the time. I'm just going to play a record in between so you can calm down, turn your bit of paper over, get a cup of tea, whatever, and then play the next link. And the one I've chosen to play for you today is this.

Well, I suppose setting up quizzes and that is something I enjoy wasting my time with, and I hope you're enjoying the show so far. That was Owen Paul, my favourite waste of time. I'm Nick Hutchings with the missing link for you. We've had the first link, which was cake, so if you've digested that, it's time for the second link, which I will play for you up to the end of the show. Now, this one isn't to do with the artist and the titles. I still need to still write down the names of the track and the artist, but this is all about the artists, this one. So you just need to think about something to do with the artists, not the words in their name, and the link should become apparent. And our first artist is this, much beloved of Harry Enfield and Paul Whitehouse as Smashy and Nicey. It's Buckman Turner Overdrive. You ain't seen nothing yet.

I suppose I should have started that by going, let's rock, but I didn't. That's Bachman Turner Overdrive. You Ain't Seen Nothing Yet. First record in the second link. And yeah, like I say, all to do with the artists. So what links Bachman Turner Overdrive to The Weeknd? This is Blinding Lights. Feel free to do the dance.

your cigarette break. It's like 10,000 spoons when all you need is a knife. It's meeting the man of my dreams and then meeting his beautiful wife. And isn't it ironic? Don't you think?

taking the loud, quiet, loud, or quiet, loud, quiet in that case, sort of aesthetic of music to its extreme there. But brilliant record. Ironic by Alanis Morissette. Often people comment, say, not really ironic, just unfortunate, but I won't worry about that. It's just a good record nonetheless. So Alanis Morissette, we've had The Weeknd, and we've had Bachman Turner Overdrive. Something links all those three artists together. What is it? Well, the only clue I could give you, really, they're not quite American. They're not quite American. Does that help? I don't know. But I'll play you another record now, which might do. Here's a gentleman who was popular when he was younger, then went away a bit, used to get a bit of stick online, I think, unfortunately, then came back and has been enormously, massively popular ever since. I think at one point he did have the top three records in the charts. But here he is. It's Justin Bieber. This is Sorry.

0: Justin Bieber with Sorry There, for fourth record in our second link. Two more records to go. I think if you're getting your edging closer to what the link is, the next one will almost certainly give it, and the last one will definitely give it away. But until then, like I say, keep it to yourself. Person next to you might be playing along. If you're playing at home, if you're all playing, yeah, try and keep it quiet. You don't want to give it away with two records to go, especially when the next record's this.
1: Let's go, girls.
0: It's Shania. Shania Twain. Come on.

Shania Twain, Man, I Feel Like a Woman, fifth record in our final link this evening. Any idea what the link would be? Well, if you've got it, I'm going to give you one more record and I'll tell you what it is afterwards. Here's Bryan Adams. This is Heaven.

Brian Adams there with Heaven, final record in the second link. So let's have a quick recap and then I'll give away the answer for you. Well, I played you six records and I said you needed to keep an eye on the artists, and I played you a record. What we started off with Buckminn Turner Overdrive, You Ain't Seen Nothing Yet. Then I played The Weeknd with Blinding Lights. I played you Alanis Morissette with Ironic, Justin Bieber with Sorry, Shania Twain with Man, I Feel Like a Woman. And finally there, Brian Adams with Heaven. The clue I gave you was that they sound American, but they're not American, or they're not quite American, these artists. So what links them all together? Well, they're all from Canada. They're all Canadian, all from next door to America, hence the clue. So if you got that right, well done. If you didn't, I just hope you enjoyed playing along. Well, that's all from me this evening. Hope you've enjoyed the show, and please keep listening here to Radio Red Hill. Thank you very much. I've been Nick Hutchings. Goodbye.

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0: From the Sky News Centre at 8, a court's heard a funeral director in Hull spent more than £42,000 on holidays while scamming dozens of grieving families. Robert Bush admitted 67 offences, including preventing burials, fraud and theft. It's the third of a five-day sentencing, with some victims describing being handed fake ashes off their loved ones. He told police after his arrest in 2024 it was all because of financial problems.
1: I never intended for any of this to be. This is not how I'd have liked this to come to, and trying to navigate the difficulties we were having financially, mostly as a business.
0: The serial killer has been told he'll die in prison for murdering two homeless men in Cornwall. Police are also reviewing the deaths of four others who were staying at a hostel in Newquay at the same time as James Desborough. The Met Police say they won't take further action against Green Party leader Zach Polanski over a social media post. He shared and then deleted a photo appearing to reference Nigel Farage. Reform UK's called it two-tier Britain. Andy Burnham's promised to reform social care in England, but has warned difficult decisions will need to be made to pay for it. Baroness Casey's review of the sector will report next year. It's the final night of swimming at the Commonwealth Games, and there's been success for the hosts. Kat Suave's there.
2: Scotland's Angrad Evans has picked up her second gold medal of the Glasgow Commonwealth Games. She hung on for victory in the 200 metres breaststroke. Meanwhile, England's James Guy and Wales's Matt Richards have shared the silver in the 200 metres freestyle final after finishing with exactly the same time.
0: And FIFA has opened disciplinary proceedings against Argentina for a banner unveiled after their World Cup semi-final win against England. The banner that read, "The Falklands are Argentine," could be in breach of a law stating demonstrations of a non-sporting nature aren't allowed. That's the latest. I'm Chris Milligan.
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5: Good evening and welcome to Curtain Up here on Radio Red Hill. Half an hour of all things theatre before your Wednesday requests. And it's the summer, so there's not a lot of news going on in theatre land, so we're going to focus on the music, but I have been to the theatre twice since I spoke to you last. Yes, twice. So I'll be telling you about those two things that I saw. Quite differing reactions to the two things, both of them at the National Theatre. So I'll talk to you about those after we've had some music. And we're going to start with something from Hairspray. This is Welcome to the 60s.
6: Tracy, I haven't left this house in years.
7: Then isn't it time you did?
6: Oh, no, Tracy. We'll have your father meet with him. I don't want to be seen like this. The neighbors haven't seen me since I was a size 10. Don't make me do it, Tracy.
7: Ma,

0: Fantastic to meet you. I'm Mr. Pinky.
1: It's so nice to meet you.
0: Tracy, is this your older sister?
2: Flattery will not distract Miss Turnblad's agent.
0: 54 double D, triple

John Travolta and Nikki Blonsky in amongst that. That was Welcome to the 60s from the more recent film version of Hairspray, which is available, of course, to watch. And great film, actually. I've seen it on stage and didn't enjoy it quite as much. I didn't think the cast was great, but definitely enjoyed the film. So if you haven't seen Hairspray, definitely recommend that one. There are two versions of the film. The first one, of course, was the one that made Ricky Lake famous, and then the more recent one that's had just got a load of famous people in it: Christopher Walken, Amanda Seyfried, John Travolta, Amanda Bynes, James Marsden, Queen Latifah was in there, Brittany Snow, Zac Efron. There you go, loads and loads of folk. Yeah, definitely worth watching. Of course, about racism. Really, and well, in the beginning of the 60s, and it sort of moved to racial equality in America. But it's not as boring as that, it's more fun. Right, what's next? Let's have some Keri Ellis, the brilliant Keri Ellis. This is from Oliver. This is Who Will Buy?

Kerry Ellis with Who Will Buy from Oliver. Now, I said I'd tell you about the shows I've seen, so let's start at the beginning. And on Friday night, I went to the Dorfman Theatre at the National Theatre, which is their studio space, so the smaller space there. And it was a new musical based on the film of the same name, which is in itself based on a true story. It's called Pride. The run is basically sold out. There will be Friday Rush tickets, I reckon, but the run is basically sold out. And it's about lesbians, gays support the miners, which, if you don't know what that was, it was a group of London lesbian and gay folk who decided that during the miners' strike that they should show solidarity with the miners who were being treated by the police in the same way that they were being treated by the police. And they tried to talk to the unions, and the unions weren't really interested in help from lesbian and gay people. So they went directly to a village in Wales. They phoned up random places in Wales and found a village there where they were willing to accept their help, and they started raising money for them. And it's all about the story of kind of these two very different groups who have similar experiences in some ways with authority and what was happening in the world, and how they kind of came together and changed history in a very real way, actually. It's a really human story. The characters are really beautiful. There's some really, really lovely characters in there. If you haven't seen the film, you won't know what I'm talking about. If you have seen the film, it's very much like the film, only there are songs as well. It's just a great story, and it's done very, very well. And I would definitely recommend, if you can get tickets to see Pride at the Dorfman, at the National, then definitely do it. If you can't get tickets for that, or even if you can get tickets for that, check out the film as well. Got some famous faces in the film, of course. Definitely worth watching, and it's reminding me I need to show that one to my nephews at some point, because it is a social history, but also just a really moving story. And initially it almost feels like they haven't achieved what they wanted to achieve, because they've faced some setbacks, but actually they do achieve some really big things by the end of it. So as I say, based on a true story, so the characters are all based on real characters, and you learn the sort of what happened to some of those characters at the end of the show as well. So definitely recommend Pride at the National Theatre at the Dorfman there. If you can get tickets, it might be quite difficult. The next song is Sheridan Smith from Funny Girl. This is Sadie.

0: Sheridan Smith and Company there with Sadie Sadie from Funny Girl. That was in the West End and on tour a few years ago now. Yeah, it was great fun. I saw it a few times. The first time I absolutely loved it. Liked it less when I saw it again, and also then did a little bit of sort of research into Fanny Brice, who was obviously the star of the show, the person it's about, and discovered that the musical is a little bit unfair on Fanny. So it's a little bit less, that makes her less of a strong woman, I think, than she actually was. But anyway, it was a lot of fun. So if you haven't seen that, well, you can't see it at the moment. It was a while ago. But I did enjoy that. It was at Started Life at the Chocolate Factory, of course, and then went on to the West End and on tour. Now, the second piece of theatre I saw, which I saw last night at the Littleton Theatre at the National, which is their middle-sized theatre, their Proscenium March Theatre. I managed to get tickets for this quite late on, randomly was online and happened to spot a seat in the front three rows, which was one of they're the narrow seats, which aren't that bad, but the back is a little bit short. And so by the end of the show, I was a little bit uncomfortable, and it is. And the show I saw wasn't that long, but it was The Misanthrope, which is a Martin Crimp take on a much older play, which is of the same name by Molière. And it starred Sandra Oh, who is obviously from Grey's Anatomy and Killing Eve. So a big name. So that's one of the reasons it absolutely sold out pretty quickly. Unfortunately, didn't quite live up to the promise. And I've had a read of a couple of reviews today after having seen it and not felt it. I often, when I don't like it, I like to read the reviews more than if I have liked it, just to kind of see where everybody else is at with it. And the writing wasn't great, to be fair. I don't think it was quite preachy without showing anything, really. Talking a lot about, you know, AI, you know, about digital and social media and all the kind of foibles of all of that, and it's set up as a misanthrope, of course, is somebody who hates people, and Sandra Oh was that kind of character who was supposed to hate people, and everybody else was willing to, you know, kind of tell half-truths and lies and things to make themselves more appealing to other people. And, you know, there were some decent bits, but I kind of think with that sort of thing, it's supposed to be really funny, and I didn't find it very funny at all, and I didn't quite get what it was all about, really. I'm not sure Sandra Oh was at her best. Certainly when the first scene, she felt like she was tripping over her words and things a bit. She got better as the show went on, but I wonder whether it was an early start, one of the 6:30 starts that they do sometimes at the National, which is great for when I'm working in London, and it means that we were done by 9:30 and I could come home. Fantastic. So that was good, but yeah, kind of, I'm pleased I saw it, because, you know, you get to see Sandra Oh on stage. It's not every day you do that, but would not be something I'd recommend unless you're particularly interested in seeing anybody. Jemima Rupa was in it as well, but she had such a small part that it felt like, what's the point of having a, you know, an actress like her playing a tiny part like that? But anyway, that was at the Littleton Theatre. It's called The Misanthrope, and if you fancy it, again, it will be pretty hard to get tickets, but there might be Friday Rush available. Now, what should we have next? How about Jennifer Hudson and Cynthia Erivo from The Colour Purple? This is What About Love?
1: Is then me who's

0: Jennifer Hudson and Cynthia Erivo there with What About Love from The Colour Purple. And I think Cynthia Erivo is in another film that's coming out. I saw her face somewhere recently, film poster, I think. So check that out. Her voice is fantastic. And of course, she started here in the West End doing shows like that. So that was the Broadway cast recording, of course, that she did with Jennifer Hudson. Right, that's almost all I've got time for on Curtain Up for another week. Thank you for joining me. I do hope you'll come back next week for more theatre, hopefully some news and some music. Coming up next is your Wednesday request, for which I'll be joined by Hector and Sophie, so do stay with us for that. I'm going to leave you with one last piece of music, though. This is from Billy Elliot, which is being revived shortly. This is Ruthie Henschel singing Electricity.
1: I can't really explain it.

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1: Me, Hector Hall.
2: And me, Sophie Denny.
0: How are you both? Are you well?
1: It's just too hot to do absolutely anything, if I'm being honest. But yeah, other than that, I'm fine, yeah.
0: Good, Sophie?
2: I'm enjoying the heat. I quite like it. In jeans and all that.
0: It has to be somebody, I guess, who likes this weather. It's not me. But you were indoors in a nice, cool editing suite today, so...
2: That is true. But I did come back and then eat an ice cream in the garden with my dog. She didn't eat it.
0: It's a hard life, isn't it?
2: Yeah.
0: It really is a hard life. Okay. Well, I personally am quite pleased that tomorrow we're dropping down again out of the 30s. Although, as I said on Monday, it is quite something when I'm sat here saying... 25, that's all right. That's not too bad. Right, let's see what we've got music-wise. We're going to start with Augustine on the Chorlton Ward, and we've got something nice for you.
1: We've got some Beach Boys on the Cape Ward.
2: And Graham on the Newdigate Ward, you've got some Bing Crosby.
0: Martin, you're on the Copthorne Ward, we've got the Beautiful South for you.
1: Ellie on the Tilgate Ward, you've asked for some Adele.
2: Back to Eric on the Newdigate Ward and Johnny Mathis.
0: Alison, you're on the Charlwood Ward. We've got something from the musicals for you.
1: Harold, you're on the Cape Ward and you've asked for the Beatles.
2: And again, Anthony on the Newdigate Ward. We've got some modern jazz coming up.
0: Yvonne, you're on the Brook Ward. We've got some Bruce Springsteen for you.
1: Fiona on the Charlton Ward. You've asked for Jules Holland and Jessie J.
2: And Country House for Mark on the Copthorne Ward.
0: David on the Sussex Ward. We've got some Mozart for you.
1: Bella on the Copthorne Ward, you've asked for some Michael Jackson.
2: Sticking with Copthorne, Whitney Houston will sing for Patricia.
0: Monica on the Brook Ward, we've got something soothing for you.
1: Adam on the Copthorne Ward, you've asked for some Tommy Steele.
2: And Take That for Debbie on Brook.
0: Back on the Copthorne Ward, Patricia, we've got some Elgar for you.
1: Mary on the Chorlton Ward, you've asked for some Tammy Wynette.
2: And Colin, former Radio Red Hill presenter Tom Paxton for you.
0: And then Kel, who's formerly of the Charlwood Ward, we've got a song coming up for you too. So lots to get through this evening. Hopefully we'll get through it all. Some good music in there as always, and hopefully something for everybody to enjoy. We're going to start with Augustine on the Chorlton Ward. You just said any nice music, which, you know, it's a wide genre. So we played The Flowers You Ate yesterday. Great piece of music. And today I've gone slightly different tack, a bit of a more modern piece. This is Mama Cass, and it's getting better.

0: Mama Cass, and It's Getting Better. I hope, Augustine, you thought that was a piece of nice music. I do like that piece of music. You're on the Children Ward. Thank you for your request.
1: Moving over to the Capel Ward, Edward, you've asked for anything by the Beach Boys, so we've given you Wouldn't It Be Nice?

0: Very appropriate song choices for this type of weather. Beach Boys definitely does suit it quite well. But that was Edward on the Cape Award, and the song was Beach Boys, Wouldn't It Be Nice.
1: Now heading over to the Newdigate Ward, Graham, I met you and your family earlier. You requested some Bing Crosby, so we've gone for Swinging on a Star.

0: A mule is an animal with long, funny ears. Kicks up at anything he hears.
1: His back is brawny, but his brain is weak. He's just plain stupid with a stubborn streak.
0: And by the way,

0: Nice upbeat one there for Graham on the New Newdigate Ward. That was Bing Crosby and Swinging on a Star. And do stay tuned for some more Neil Diamond tomorrow.
1: Now we're coming to Martin on the Copthorne Ward. And Martin, you've given us a couple of requests. Tomorrow, some Tina Turner. But today you said you'd like to hear The Beautiful South and Rotterdam.

0: the beautiful South, and Rotterdam for Martin on the Kop Thornwood. 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
1: Staying on the tailgate, or moving over to the tailgate ward, we have Ellie, and you have requested Adele and Love in the Dark.

0: That was Adele, Love in the Dark, requested by Ellie on the Tilgate Ward.
1: Now back to the Newdigate Ward. Eric, I saw you earlier and you requested Hungry Years. Weren't sure who it was by, so hopefully you've got the right one, sorry. here is Johnny Mathis.

0: Johnny Mathis with Hungry Years for you, Eric, on the Newdigate ward. And if you come back tomorrow, same time, you can hear your Doris Day request.
1: Now I come to the Charlwood ward, and Alison, you heard some Elton John yesterday, and your other request was for I Wish I May from the Witches of Eastwick. Unfortunately, we don't have that that soundtrack in our collection, so I've gone for something from Wicked for you instead. There's something else about witches, and this is Kerry Ellis and I'm Not That Girl.

0: Carrie Ellis and I'm Not That Girl from Wicked. I hope you enjoyed that, Alison, on the Charlwood Award.
1: Moving over to the Cape Award, Harold, you have asked for Here Comes the Sun by The Beatles.

0: The Beatles, Here Comes the Sun, requested by Harold on the Capel Ward. Breakfast in
1: bed. Did you know that breakfast is the most important meal of the day? 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The frying pan is hot and sizzling with a breakfast brain teaser, and the toast has just popped with a list of local theatrical events. 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
5: Yes, welcome back to your Wednesday requests. And we're kicking things off with some modern jazz for Anthony on the Newdigate Ward. You gave us free rein to choose, so here is Dexter Gordon with I Should Care.

0: Dexter Gordon, I Should Care, and that was for Anthony on the Newdigate Ward.
1: Now we're coming to Yvonne on the Brook Ward, and Yvonne, you're a fan of Bruce Springsteen, and so we're playing you a track from him this evening. You said you want to say thank you to the nurses who've been looking after you. Here is a great song, this is Streets of Philadelphia.

0: Bruce Springsteen and The Streets of Philadelphia from the film Philadelphia. That was for Yvonne on the Brook Ward.
1: Moving over to the Charlton Ward, Fiona, you have asked for Get Here by Jules Holland and his Rhythm and Blues Orchestra, and of course, Jesse J.
2: You can reach

0: She's just showing off at the end of that. But that was Fiona. That was Fiona on the Child and Ward, and she asked for Jules Holland and the and Jessie J. Get Here.
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0: Blur there with Country House, and that was for Mark on the Copthorne Ward. And stay tuned tomorrow, you'll have your request for anything from the 90s.
1: Now we're coming to David on the Sussex Ward, and David, you asked for anything classical, which is a broad window, and yesterday we played you some Prokofiev, and today I've gone for some Mozart. This is his Horn Concerto No. 4 in E-flat major, the third movement, Rondo Allegro Vivace, performed by Anthony Halsted on the natural horn with the Hanover Band, conducted by Roy Goodman.

0: Mozart's Horn Concerto No. 4 in E-flat major, the third movement, Rondo Allegro Vivace, performed by Anthony Halstead on the natural horn with the Hanover Band, conducted by Roy Goodman, and that was for David on the Sussex Ward.
1: Moving over to the Copthorne Ward, Bella, you have requested Earth Song by Michael Jackson.

0: Michael Jackson with the Earth Song, requested by Bella on the Copthorne Ward.
1: Now, sticking with the Copthorne Ward, Patricia, you've asked for Whitney Houston, How Will I Know?

0: Whitney Houston there singing How Will I Know, and that was for Patricia on the Copthorne Ward. If you stay tuned tomorrow, you'll have some more Whitney Houston coming your way.
1: There's so much classical music making in our area. I'm Bob Barnes. 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The perfect ensemble.
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3: Our next request is for Monica, who's on the Brook Ward. We played you some Tchaikovsky yesterday, Monica, and today you said something soothing, so I hope this passes your test. This is Lighthouse Family and Ocean Drive.

0: The Lighthouse Family and Ocean Drive. That was harmonica on the Brookwood. I hope that was soothing enough for you.
1: Moving over to the Copthorne Ward, Adam, you have requested anything by Tommy Steele, so we've given you Butterfingers.

0: bottle fingers. Oh, yeah.
1: Butterfingers by Tommy Steele, requested by Adam Corp on the Copthorne ward, and a message to Cynthia, his wife. He says hello.
2: Well, hello, Cynthia. And another message on our next one. This is for Debbie in the Brook ward, and she says that her daughter-in-law recently went to see them in concert. So I think you can guess who it is. It's Take That. Last night you had Pray, and this evening we've got The Flood.

0: Well, I don't think we're having a thunderstorm anytime soon, although the gardens might be thankful for it. That was Take That and The Flood for Debbie on the Brookwald and your daughter-in-law who recently went to see them. And stay tuned tomorrow for more Take That with Shine.
1: Now we're coming to Patricia on the Copthorne Ward. And Patricia, you said you'd like to hear anything by Elgar, so I have gone for the obvious, I'm afraid, but I do like this one. From the Enigma Variations, this is Nimrod Adagio, performed by the Royal Philharmonic Orchestra, conducted by Sir James McKerra.

0: From Elgar's Enigma Variations, that was Nimrod, performed by the Royal Philharmonic Orchestra, conducted by Sir Charles McCarris, and that is for Patricia on the Copthorne Ward.
1: My final request for tonight, Mary on the Charlton Ward, you have asked for more Tammy Wynette, and you have asked for D-I-V-O-R-C-E.

0: D-I-V-O-R-C-E by Tammy Wynette, requested by Mary on the Children Ward.
1: We now come to Colin, former Radio Red Hill presenter. You asked for Tom Paxton, Peace Will Come. Unfortunately, we've not got that one, but hopefully this one will do. It's The Last Thing on My Mind.

0: Last Thing on My Mind there by Tom Paxton for Colin, a former Radio Red Hill presenter. And with that, I will say good night for the evening from me, Sophie Denny.
1: From me, Hector Hall. Thank you. Good night.
2: And it's good night from me, Sean Wallace, until Sunday when I'm back with the Sunday Keller Supplement. I have to apologise to Kel. We didn't have time for your song, but we'll get it on tomorrow. Good night.

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0: From the Sky News Centre at 10, a court heard an undertaker who kept bodies instead of carrying out proper funerals spent victims' cash on lavish holidays. Robert Bush, who's 48, admitted 67 offences spanning 12 years in Hull. Lawyers say he could face up to 25 years in jail when he's handed his sentence on Friday. When arrested in 2024, he claimed he'd always tried to help police.
1: I'm not like an international. I've been arrested off a plane by gunpoint. I've been taken, you know, it's like I'm Che Guevara saying, I'm not that complicated. And I've said so many times, let me help you unravel what it is. I'll come in and talk to you.
0: Grieving relatives rejected his apology to reporters outside court. Triple murderer James Desra has been told he'll never leave prison, with police also reviewing the deaths of four others he once lived with. The 40-year-old killer killed two men he knew from his time at a homeless hostel in Cornwall. More than half of England is now in drought. Continuous dry weather's taken its toll on water supplies. The Liberal Democrats say constructive talks have been held with the Tories and government on reforming social care in England. Andy Burnham says it's an issue that's been seen as too risky, difficult and complicated, and blames inaction on his generation of politicians. A review's been brought forward. And Harriet Evans rounded off a home Commonwealth Games with another gold medal in the pool. The Scottish swimmer took the 200 metres breaststroke title, having won the 100 metres earlier this week. She says she's in disbelief.
2: The 200 is just that bit more special because, you know, all the doubts in your head, like, did I just win the 100 because it was a fluke? And, like, did I just get lucky, you know? As crazy as it sounds, but just to back it up with, you know, not just another medal, but another gold, is just, you know, so surreal.
0: Northern Ireland's Ellie McCartney picked up the bronze medal. And Irish musician and actor Glenn Hansard has died in a motorbike crash in Dublin. He was the frontman of rock band The Frames. That's the latest. I'm Chris Milligan.
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0: From the Sky News Centre at 11, Andy Burnham's announced an £8.4 billion investment in the UK's nuclear submarine programme. The government says it'll support 22,000 apprenticeships by 2035 and tens of thousands of jobs across the country. It'll help deliver the next phase of the Dreadnought-class submarines built in Barrow, Inverness. Defence Secretary Wes Streeting spoke earlier this month about the Prime Minister's aims for defence spending.
1: The Prime Minister has spoken passionately about his ambition to reindustrialise Britain. Defence is at the forefront of that mission. Defence will not just be a recipient of the proceeds of economic growth. It will be a central contributor.
0: A court's heard a disgraced Hull funeral director spent £42,000 on holidays while defrauding customers. Robert Bush also splurged £16,000 on camping and motorcycle racing the same year he incorrectly told a mother her unborn baby had been cremated. He's admitted 67 offences. The Met Police say they won't take further action against Green Party leader Zach Polanski over a social media post. He shared and then deleted a photo appearing to reference Nigel Farage. More than half of England is officially in drought, with weeks of continuous dry weather taking its toll on water supplies. More than 20 million people are already under hosepipe bans. FIFA president Gianni Infantino says plans to sell off stakes in its competitions, including the World Cup, can turbocharge the development of the game around the world. There's been much opposition to the proposal, with UEFA Nations holding an emergency meeting tomorrow. Infantino says member organisations will get £30 million if they approve the idea by the 19th of September.
2: A proposal, an offer, it's part of a democratic process, a consultation process. And above all, it is an opportunity, but not an obligation.
0: Carling's cutting the alcohol content of its original lager. It's confirmed it'll reduce the strength from 4 to 3.4% from October. That's the latest.
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Hello there, it's time for The Missing Link. I'm Nick Hutchings with you for the next hour, and in that I'm going to challenge you twice. Yes, I'm going to play you two links, one in the first half hour of the programme, one in the second half hour of the programme, and your task, should you choose to accept it, is to work out what the links are. What do I mean by links? Well, I'm going to play you a load of records, and those records will be linked together by one thing and one thing only, and that's what you've got to work out. Sounds simple, doesn't it? Well, I suppose the best thing to do is get cracking with it and see how you do. All I'll suggest is grab yourself a pen or a pencil and a piece of paper or your phone. If you've got a phone, type it in. Can't you? Note down the records that you hear. Note down the artist. Note down the title. Keep it in front of you. And hopefully that link will become apparent. Let's get cracking, like I say. So there's our little theme music, which you might have heard before, but you might not have heard this one for a while. If it starts... This is Wizard! And it's Angel Fingers.

Not just famous for their Christmas song, that's Wizard with Angel Fingers, brackets, a teen ballad. First record in the Missing Link here we're playing today. Any ideas? I think you'll be lucky to get it from the first one. But if you have got an idea, don't go shouting it out. The person in the bed next to you or the person alongside you, if you're listening online, might be playing along too. So don't give it away. But we're going to move on to our next record straight away to keep the link moving. That was Angel Fingers by Wizard, as I said. We'll slow things down a little bit straight away in the second record. Here is Dolly Parton and Love Is Like a Butterfly.

0: What lovely song. Dolly Parton there. Love is like a butterfly. Now, if you're thinking TV themes, because that was used, not sung by Dolly, I think, but by someone else, as the theme music to the Carla Lane sitcom from the late 70s and early 80s, Butterflies. Well, no, it's not, I'm afraid. I'll tell you that now. But yeah, how does that link into the first record I played, Angel Fingers by Wizard? Have a think. And while you're thinking, enjoy this. Don't hear this very often. We obviously don't play it very often because it's on a 45. I'm actually sat here looking at it. It's going to spin around in front of me in a minute. So we're going retro, but it is fairly retro. From 1975, here's Jasper Carrot.
1: The lights were groovy colours. The band was playing slow. We danced just one dance together. Then she said,

0: Oh, me mum won't let me mend it in the kitchen. I've got to fix it in the garden.
1: Brilliant. Jasper Carrot there. Funky moped. Jasper Carrot, you don't see him much on the telly nowadays, do you, really? I've not seen him sort of do his... Well, I say stand-up. He used to sit on a stool and do his comedy. I used to love Jasper Carrot. I used to record it because I was probably a bit young to stay up and then watch it the next day and then go through all the jokes at school. But yes, Jasper Carrot there with his 1975 top five hit, Funky Moped. And that links in some way to Love Is Like a Butterfly by Dolly Parton and Angel Fingers by Wizard. How? Well... Shall I give you a clue? Okay, I'll give you a clue. If you get this, it'll be sweet. If you get this, it'll be sweet. So, yeah. Think on. And you've got plenty of time to think on because the next record's only 6 minutes wrong. Wrong? Long. Because it's this. From Stevie Wonder, this is Happy Birthday. If it is your birthday, happy birthday.

Written for Martin Luther King. Happy Birthday by Stevie Wonder. Fourth record in our missing link. Have you got it yet? Well, you've got two more records to go until I give it away. And I gave you the clue. If you get it right, it'll be sweet. So that might be telling you something. I think if you're on the right lines, you'll definitely be confirmed by this next one because it's got something in it that's fairly obvious. So I shall play it for you now. It's The Hollies and Jennifer Eccles.

If it helps you any more, I heard that record on the radio fairly recently, and it was the inspiration for this link. I was sitting there thinking, I've got to do some links for the new show. What shall I do? Or for the new incarnation of Missing Link. I thought, oh, hang on a minute. And I was listening to the radio. I went, ah, yes, there's a starter. So, yeah, Jennifer Eccles by The Hollies was the one that sort of inspired me to do this link. So I'm hoping that might make it really obvious to you what it is. But we've still got one more record to go. So keep it close to your chest if you've got it. Don't give it away. Look back at what you've written down if you have, and see how all those records I've played for you so far. Angel Fingers by Wizard, Love Is Like a Butterfly by Dolly Parton, other two I played that I can't remember, Jennifer Eccles by The Hollies, of course, and Jasper Carrot's Funky Moped and Stevie Wonder's Happy Birthday. They all link together, and they all link together with this, and after I play this I'll tell you what it is. It's Hot Chocolate, and they're only number one, would you believe it? So You Win Again.

Hot chocolate there. So you win again. Final record on our first link. So let's run through those records again and see if we can work out what the link was. I started with Angel Fingers by Wizard, then played Dolly Parton, Love is Like a Butterfly, Funky Moped by Jasper Carrot, Stevie Wonder with Happy Birthday, The Hollies with Jennifer Eccles, and just then you heard Hot Chocolate with So You Win Again. I gave you the clue that if you got it right, it might be sweet. And if you jumble all those things together and think about something sweet and you said cake or cakes, well done. That was the answer for the first link today. Cakes. Wizard, Angel Fingers, Angel Cake, you know, that sort of stripy one with the sort of weird cream that's actually quite nice in the middle. Love is Like a Butterfly. What's a butter? Well, a butterfly cake. What's a butterfly cake, you might ask? Well, my mum used to make them. You'd get a, probably still does, you get a fairy cake, you cut the bit out the middle, you put a dollop of buttercream or whatever in the top, and you cut the bit you cut out into like wings and stick it in the top, and it looks like a butterfly. They're great because they're full of cream. They're lovely. Love is Like a Butterfly, butterfly cake. There's no such thing as a moped cake, unless I suppose you happen to be a mod and you have one on your birthday. But Jasper carrot cake. Carrot cake. Love carrot cake. And interesting, I think you get more and more vegetables in cake now, don't you? I've seen beetroot cakes and courgette cakes, but Jasper carrot gives us carrot cake. Stevie Wonder, Happy Birthday. Birthday cake. The one I got the idea from, I heard on the radio, Jennifer Eccles. Eccles cakes. Sort of like a pastry thing full of dried fruit and sweet sauce. Lovely. I love an Eccles cake. And hot chocolate in there, chocolate cake. So that's your first link today. Six records all linked together by the theme of cake. Well, what I'm going to do with this hour-long show, right, so it's not a complete sort of, he's asking questions all the time. I'm just going to play a record in between so you can calm down, turn your bit of paper over, get a cup of tea, whatever, and then play the next link. And the one I've chosen to play for you today is this.

Well, I suppose setting up quizzes and that is a something I enjoy wasting my time with, and I hope you're enjoying the show so far. That was Owen Paul, my favourite waste of time. I'm Nick Hutchings with the missing link for you. We've had the first link, which was cake, so if you've digested that, it's time for the second link, which I will play for you up to the end of the show. Now, this one isn't to do with the artist and the titles. I still need to still write down the names of the track and the artist, but this is all about the artists, this one. So you just need to think about something to do with the artists, not the words in their name, and the link should become apparent. And our first artist is this, much beloved of Harry Enfield and Paul Whitehouse as Smashy and Nicey. It's Buckminster Overdrive. You ain't seen nothing yet.

I suppose I should have started that by going, let's rock, but I didn't. That's Bachman Turner Overdrive, You Ain't Seen Nothing Yet, first record in the second link. And yeah, like I say, all to do with the artists. So what links Bachman Turner Overdrive to The Weeknd? This is Blinding Lights. Feel free to do the dance.

The Weeknd there with Blinding Lights, our second record in the second link. And I was, if we get requested here, I struggle because I never know what he drops an E from his name. So he's The Weeknd. I never can remember which one it is. I think it's the last E. But here we go. The Weeknd, Blinding Lights. Okay, so the third record. After this, I will give you a clue. And we're going to go back to a record that was enormous about 25 years ago. And I was a student at the time. I think nearly everyone knew had it. I didn't actually, but my wife has it. So I've borrowed the CD from her today so we can play this. It's Alanis Morissette, and this is Ironic.

taking the loud, quiet, loud, or quiet, loud, quiet in that case, sort of aesthetic of music to its extreme there. But a brilliant record. Ironic by Alanis Morissette. Often people comment, say, not really ironic, just unfortunate, but I won't worry about that. It's just a good record nonetheless. So Alanis Morissette, we've had The Weeknd, and we've had Bachman Turner Overdrive. Something links all those three artists together. What is it? Well, the only clue I could give you, really, they're not quite American. They're not quite American. Does that help? I don't know. But I'll play you another record now, which might do. Here's a gentleman who was popular when he was younger, then went away a bit. Used to get a bit of stick online, I think, unfortunately, then came back and has been enormously, massively popular ever since. I think at one point he did have the top three records in the charts. But here he is. It's Justin Bieber. This is Sorry.

0: Justin Bieber with Sorry There for fourth record in our second link. Two more records to go. I think if you'll get your edging closer to what the link is, the next one will almost certainly give it, and the last one will definitely give it away. But until then, like I say, keep it to yourself. Person next to you might be playing along. If you're playing at home, if you're all playing, yeah, try keep it quiet. You don't want to give it away with two records to go, especially when the next record's this.
1: Let's go, girls.
0: It's Shania Twain.

Shania Twain, Man, I Feel Like a Woman, fifth record in our final link this evening. Any idea what the link would be? Well, if you've got it, I'm going to give you one more record and I'll tell you what it is afterwards. Here's Bryan Adams. This is Heaven.

Brian Adams there with Heaven, final record in the second link. So let's have a quick recap and then I'll give away the answer for you. Well, I played you six records and I said you needed to keep an eye on the artists, and I played you a record. What we started off with Buckminn Turner Overdrive, You Ain't Seen Nothing Yet. Then I played The Weeknd with Blinding Lights. I played you Alanis Morissette with Ironic, Justin Bieber with Sorry, Shania Twain with Man, I Feel Like a Woman, and finally there, Brian Adams with Heaven. The clue I gave you was that they sound American, but they're not American, or they're not quite American, these artists. So what links them all together? Well, they're all from Canada. They're all Canadian, or from next door to America. Hence the clue. So if you got that right, well done. If you didn't, I just hope you enjoyed playing along. Well, that's all from me this evening. Hope you've enjoyed the show. And please keep listening here to Radio Red Hill. Thank you very much. I've been Nick Hutchings. Goodbye.

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0: From the Sky News Centre at midnight, Andy Burnham's investing £8.4 billion in a UK nuclear submarine programme. The funds will support progress towards making the first of four new nuclear submarines ready for service by the 2030s. The Prime Minister says it'll also support tens of thousands of jobs and apprenticeships across the country. Meanwhile, he's also blasted past failures to fix social care in England as a major dereliction of public duty. Andy Burnham says he'll make progress by asking an independent review into the sector to report a year early. He also pledged to improve pay and training and confirmed cross-party talks. He's been asked if his plans need tax rises.
1: You have to do more with what you've got. Some of what we would want to do in the fullest sense will require difficult decisions, but we will be honest with people about those. We will put them before the country at the right time, and we will hopefully proceed with people's consent.
0: A Hull funeral director who prevented lawful burials claims to have told police many times, "Let me help you," as footage is released of his arrest and police interview in 2024.
2: I never intended for any of this to be. This is not how I'd have liked this to come to. And trying to navigate the difficulties we were having financially, mostly, as a business.
0: Robert Bush will be sentenced on Friday for 67 offences. More than half of England is now in drought. Continuous dry weather has taken its toll on water supplies. Scotland's Angharad Evans received the biggest cheers of the night as she picked up her second gold medal at the Commonwealth Games. She took the 200 metres breaststroke title in Glasgow. Northern Ireland's Kate O'Connor won the heptathlon. And musician and actor Glenn Hansard has died in a motorcycle crash in County Dublin. He won an Oscar in 2008 for his song used in the film Once and began his career busking before co-founding The Frames. That's the latest. I'm Faye Rowlands.
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5: Good evening and welcome to Curtain Up here on Radio Red Hill. Half an hour of all things theatre before your Wednesday requests. And it's the summer, so there's not a lot of news going on in theatre land, so we're going to focus on the music, but I have been to the theatre twice since I spoke to you last. Yes, twice. So I'll be telling you about those two things that I saw. Quite differing reactions to the two things, both of them at the National Theatre. So I'll talk to you about those after we've had some music. And we're going to start with something from Hairspray. This is Welcome to the 60s.
6: Tracy, I haven't left this house in years.
7: Then isn't it time you did?
6: Oh, no, Tracy. We'll have your father meet with him. I don't want to be seen like this. The neighbors haven't seen me since I was a size 10. Don't make me do it, Tracy.

0: Fantastic to meet you. I'm Mr. Pinky.
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0: 54 double D.

John Travolta and Nikki Blonsky in amongst that. That was Welcome to the 60s from the more recent film version of Hairspray, which is available, of course, to watch. And great film, actually. I've seen it on stage and didn't enjoy it quite as much. I didn't think the cast was great, but definitely enjoyed the film. So if you haven't seen Hairspray, definitely recommend that one. There are two versions of the film. The first one, of course, was the one that made Ricky Lake famous, and then the more recent one that's had just got a load of famous people in it: Christopher Walken, Amanda Seyfried, John Travolta, Amanda Bynes, James Marsden, Queen Latifah was in there, Brittany Snow, Zac Efron. There you go, loads and loads of folk. Yeah, definitely worth watching. Of course, about racism. Really, and well, in the beginning of the 60s and the sort of move to racial equality in America. But it's not as boring as that, it's more fun. Right, what's next? Let's have some Keri Ellis, the brilliant Keri Ellis. This is from Oliver. This is Who Will Buy?

Kerry Ellis with Who Will Buy from Oliver. Now, I said I'd tell you about the shows I've seen, so let's start at the beginning. And on Friday night, I went to the Dorfman Theatre at the National Theatre, which is their studio space, so the smaller space there. And it was a new musical based on the film of the same name, which is in itself based on a true story. It's called Pride. The run is basically sold out. There will be Friday Rush tickets, I reckon, but the run is basically sold out. And it's about lesbians, gays support the miners, which, if you don't know what that was, it was a group of London lesbian and gay folk who decided that during the miners' strike that they should show solidarity with the miners who were being treated by the police in the same way that they were being treated by the police. And they tried to talk to the unions, and the unions weren't really interested in help from lesbian and gay people. So they went directly to a village in Wales. They phoned up random places in Wales and found a village there where they were willing to accept their help, and they started raising money for them. And it's all about the story of kind of these two very different groups who have similar experiences in some ways with authority and what was happening in the world, and how they kind of came together and changed history in a very real way, actually. It's a really human story. The characters are really beautiful. There's some really, really lovely characters in there. If you haven't seen the film, you won't know what I'm talking about. If you have seen the film, it's very much like the film, only there are songs as well. It's just a great story, and it's done very, very well. And I would definitely recommend, if you can get tickets to see Pride at the Dorfman, at the National, then definitely do it. If you can't get tickets for that, or even if you can get tickets for that, check out the film as well. Got some famous faces in the film, of course. Definitely worth watching, and it's reminded me I need to show that one to my nephews at some point, because it is a social history, but also just a really moving story. And initially it almost feels like they haven't achieved what they wanted to achieve, because they've faced some setbacks, but actually they do achieve some really big things by the end of it. So as I say, based on a true story, so the characters are all based on real characters, and you learn the sort of what happened to some of those characters at the end of the show as well. So definitely recommend Pride at the National Theatre at the Dorfman there. If you can get tickets, it might be quite difficult. This is, the next song is Sheridan Smith from Funny Girl. This is Sadie.

0: Sheridan Smith and Company there with Sadie Sadie from Funny Girl. It was in the West End and on tour a few years ago now. Yeah, it was great fun. I saw it a few times. The first time I absolutely loved it. Liked it less when I saw it again, and also then did a little bit of sort of research into Fanny Brice, who was obviously the star of the show, the person it's about, and discovered that the musical is a little bit unfair on Fanny. So it's a little bit less, makes her less of a strong woman, I think, than she actually was. But anyway, it was a lot of fun. So if you haven't seen that, well, you can't see it at the moment. It was a while ago. But I did enjoy that. It was at Startled Life at the Chocolate Factory, of course, and then went on to the West End and on tour. Now, the second piece of theatre I saw, which I saw last night at the Littleton Theatre at the National, which is their middle-sized theatre, their Proscenium Arch Theatre. I managed to get tickets for this quite late on, randomly was online and happened to spot a seat in the front three rows, which was one of they're the narrow seats, which aren't that bad, but the back is a little bit short. And so by the end of the show, I was a little bit uncomfortable, and it is. And the show I saw wasn't that long, but it was The Misanthrope, which is a Martin Crimp take on a much older play, which is of the same name by Molière. And it starred Sandra Oh, who is obviously from Grey's Anatomy and Killing Eve. So a big name. So that's one of the reasons it absolutely sold out pretty quickly. Unfortunately, didn't quite live up to the promise. And I've had a read of a couple of reviews today after having seen it and not felt it. I often, when I don't like it, I like to read the reviews more than if I have liked it, just to kind of see where everybody else is at with it. And the writing wasn't great, to be fair. I don't think it was quite preachy without showing anything, really. Talking a lot about, you know, AI, you know, about digital and social media and all of the kind of foibles of all of that, and it's set up as the Misanthrope, of course, is somebody who hates people, and Sandra Oh was that kind of character who was supposed to hate people, and everybody else was willing to, you know, kind of tell half truths and lies and things to make themselves more appealing to other people. And you know, there were some decent bits, but I kind of think with that sort of thing, it's supposed to be really funny, and I didn't find it very funny at all, and I didn't quite get what it was all about, really. I'm not sure Sandra Oh was at her best. Certainly when the first scene, she felt like she was tripping over her words and things a bit. She got better as the show went on, but I wonder whether it was an early start, one of the 6:30 starts that they do sometimes at the National, which is great for when I'm working in London, and it means that we were done by 9:30 and I could come home. Fantastic. So that was good, but yeah, kind of, I'm pleased I saw it, because, you know, you get to see Sandra Oh on stage. It's not every day you do that, but would not be something I'd recommend unless you're particularly interested in seeing anybody. Jemima Rupert was in it as well, but she had such a small part that it felt like, what's the point of having an actress like her playing a tiny part like that? But anyway, that was at the Littleton Theatre. It's called The Misanthrope, and if you fancy it, again, it will be pretty hard to get tickets, but there might be Friday Rush available. Now, what shall we have next? How about Jennifer Hudson and Cynthia Erivo from The Colour Purple? This is What About Love?
1: Is then me who's

0: Jennifer Hudson and Cynthia Erivo there with What About Love from The Colour Purple. And I think Cynthia Erivo is in another film that's coming out. I saw her face somewhere recently, film poster, I think. So check that out. Her voice is fantastic. And of course, she started here in the West End doing shows like that. So that was the Broadway cast recording, of course, that she did with Jennifer Hudson. Right, that's almost all I've got time for on Curtain Up for another week. Thank you for joining me. I do hope you'll come back next week for more theatre, hopefully some news and some music. Coming up next, it's your Wednesday request, for which I'll be joined by Hector and Sophie, so do stay with us for that. I'm going to leave you with one last piece of music, though. This is from Billy Elliot, which is being revived shortly. This is Ruthie Henschel singing Electricity.
1: I can't really explain it.

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1: Me, Hector Hall.
2: And me, Sophie Denny.
0: How are you both? Are you well?
1: It's just too hot to do absolutely anything, if I'm being honest. But yeah, other than that, I'm fine, yeah.
0: Good. Sophie?
2: I'm enjoying the heat. I quite like it. In jeans and all that.
0: There has to be somebody, I guess, who likes this weather. It's not me. But you were indoors in a nice, cool editing suite today, so...
2: That is true. But I did come back and then eat an ice cream in the garden with my dog. She didn't eat it. I mean,
0: it's a hard life, isn't it?
2: Yeah.
0: It really is a hard life. Okay. Well, I personally am quite pleased that tomorrow we're dropping down again out of the 30s. Although, as I said on Monday, it is quite something when I'm sat here saying... 25, that's all right. That's not too bad. Right, let's see what we've got music-wise. We're going to start with Augustine on the Chorlton Ward, and we've got something nice for you.
1: We've got some Beach Boys on the Cable Ward.
2: And Graham on the Newdigate Ward, you've got some Bing Crosby.
0: Martin, you're on the Copthorne Ward, we've got the Beautiful South for you.
1: Ellie on the Tilgate Ward, you've asked for some Adele.
2: Back to Eric on the Newdigate Ward and Johnny Mathis.
0: Alison, you're on the Charlwood Ward. We've got something from the musicals for you.
1: Harold, you're on the Cape Ward and you've asked for the Beatles.
2: And again, Anthony on the Newdigate Ward. We've got some modern jazz coming up.
0: Yvonne, you're on the Brook Ward. We've got some Bruce Springsteen for you.
1: Fiona on the Charlton Ward. You've asked for Jules Holland and Jessie J.
2: And Country House for Mark on the Copthorne Ward.
0: David on the Sussex Ward. We've got some Mozart for you.
1: Bella on the Copthorne Ward, you've asked for some Michael Jackson.
2: Sticking with Copthorne, Whitney Houston will sing for Patricia.
0: Monica on the Brook Ward, we've got something soothing for you.
1: Adam on the Copthorne Ward, you've asked for some Tommy Steele.
2: And Take That for Debbie on Brook.
0: Back on the Copthorne Ward, Patricia, we've got some Elgar for you.
1: Mary on the Chorlton Ward, you've asked for some Tammy Wynette.
2: And Colin, former Radio Red Hill presenter Tom Paxton for you.
0: And then Kel, who's formerly of the Charlwood Ward, we've got a song coming up for you too. So lots to get through this evening. Hopefully we'll get through it all. Some good music in there as always, and hopefully something for everybody to enjoy. We're going to start with Augustine on the Chorlton Ward. You just said any nice music, which, you know, is a wide genre. So we played The Flowers You Ate yesterday. Great piece of music. And today I've gone slightly different tack, a bit of a more modern piece. This is Mama Cass, and it's getting better.

0: Mama Cass, and It's Getting Better. I hope, Augustine, you thought that was a piece of nice music. I do like that piece of music. You're on the Children Ward. Thank you for your request.
1: Moving over to the Capel Ward, Edward, you've asked for Anything by the Beach Boys, so we've given you Wouldn't It Be Nice?

0: Very appropriate song choices for this type of weather. Mm-hmm. Beach Boys definitely does suit it quite well. But that was Edward on the Cape Award, and the song was Beach Boys, Wouldn't It Be Nice.
1: Now heading over to the Newdigate Ward, Graham, I met you and your family earlier. You requested some Bing Crosby, so we've gone for Swinging on a Star.

0: A mule is an animal with long, funny ears. Kicks up at anything he hears.
1: His back is brawny, but his brain is weak. He's just plain stupid with a stubborn streak.
0: And by the way, if

0: You could be swinging on a star.
1: Nice upbeat one there for Graham on the Newdigate Ward. That was Bing Crosby and Swinging on a Star. And do stay tuned for some more Neil Diamond tomorrow.
2: Now we're coming to Martin on the Copthorne Ward. And Martin, you've given us a couple of requests. Tomorrow, some Tina Turner. But today you said you'd like to hear The Beautiful South and Rotterdam.

0: the beautiful South, and Rotterdam for Martin on the Kop Thorn Ward. 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
1: Staying on the tailgate, or moving over to the tailgate ward, we have Ellie, and you have requested Adele and Love in the Dark.

0: That was Adele, Love in the Dark, requested by Ellie on the Tilgate Ward.
1: Now back to the Newdigate Ward. Eric, I saw you earlier and you requested Hungry Years. Weren't sure who it was by, so hopefully you've got the right one, sorry. here is Johnny Mathis.

0: Johnny Mathis with Hungry Years for you, Eric, on the Newdigate ward. And if you come back tomorrow, same time, you can hear your Doris Day request.
1: Now I come to the Charlwood ward, and Alison, you heard some Elton John yesterday, and your other request was for I Wish I May from The Witches of Eastwick. Unfortunately, we don't have that that soundtrack in our collection, so I've gone for something from Wicked for you instead, something else about witches. And this is Kerry Ellis, and I'm Not That Girl.

0: Kerry Ellis and I'm Not That Girl from Wicked. I hope you enjoyed that, Alison, on the Charlwood Award.
1: Moving over to the Cape Award, Harold, you have asked for Here Comes the Sun by The Beatles.